0: Sorry, I'm here for someone else. He is Benson Boone and choosing Texas Ella Langley. The song, whether it's male, female, group, whatever, Christmas or none, with the most number of ones in a row, is it approaching 24 weeks now? Is that right? It's at least 23, and that's the record that she has set now. So congrats to her. Bad Bunny, Drake, and Mia are MIA coming up a bit. I knew it was MIA. And Cat's Eye Animal will play that too.
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8: 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Dunn Company will be milling and paving roadway on East Grand Avenue, weather permitting. This work will cause intermittent closures on East Grand Avenue from Jasper Street to North 22nd Street, with a one-lane moving work zone with flaggers present. The work starts Monday, September 28th until Monday, October 5th. Motorists should slow down and use extreme caution through the work zone and are encouraged to seek an alternate route.
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0: Ringtone, Akon, and Cat's Eye back there a bit ago. A lot of weather going on in a good portion of the country. It started really, I guess, over the weekend there with the nor'easter and all that kind of thing on the eastern seaboard. And now you've got the middle part of the country and the south central part especially. Lots of rain, temperature changes. Finally going to feel like fall this weekend and a lot of those places. So interesting times. Flooding may occur and things like that, which aren't good. So we'll keep an eye on that for you. Justin Bieber, UConn plays in a bit. Taylor Swift coming up Tuesday right there.
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6: Good evening and happy Wednesday, Central Illinois. I'm meteorologist Ben Whitney, and here's a look at your forecast from the WAND Weather Center. Cloudy skies throughout our Wednesday today, and that'll really stay the theme overnight tonight as well. Not a whole lot of movement in that cloud cover, helping those temperatures stay on the warm side, only down to around 70 degrees for Central Illinois for that overnight low. We'll be back into the mid-80s throughout our day tomorrow with those mostly cloudy skies. That's all ahead of our next round of showers and storms on the way. That'll bring us plenty of sunshine into this upcoming weekend.
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0: Leon Thomas, Mutt, and Taylor Swift, I Knew It, I Knew You. Not even close to Halloween yet, but Rockefeller Center already releasing the timeline for this year's Christmas tree. No word whether or rather where it's from or even whether it's been even selected, but the event is sharing when it arrives and when the lighting ceremony is. It'll be trunked into New York City's Rock Center Plaza November 7th. Then hoisted into place, decorated with a Swarovski crystal tree topper and 50,000 multicolored LED lights, and the tree lighting will be on December 2nd.
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7: 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Before police arrived, a white male suspect broke through the front plexiglass door and entered the business. There was no cash on site. The suspect did, however, steal three sodas before leaving the building. The suspect then fled east on foot. Surveillance video was obtained and police are asking anyone who may recognize the suspect to come forward. The suspect was wearing a System of a Down band shirt pulled over his face. He was also wearing gray sweatpants, white socks, and black sandals. The photo of the suspect can be viewed on the Crime Stoppers website. If you have any information regarding this burglary, you can submit an anonymous tip through Crime Stoppers at 217-423-TIPS.
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2: From the Cromwell Media Weather Center, Thursday, a chance of showers, thunderstorms possible after 4 p.m. mostly cloudy, high near 84. South wind 11 to 13 miles per hour, gusts up to 21. Chance of precipitation 40%. Thursday night, showers and possibly a thunderstorm before 4 a.m., then showers likely. Low around 62. West-northwest wind 6 to 9 miles per hour becoming north after midnight, gusts up to 15. Chance of precipitation 90%. New rainfall between 3 quarters and 1 inch possible. Friday, a 30% chance of showers before 7 a.m. mostly cloudy, gradually becoming sunny, high near 71. North-northeast wind 13 to 15 miles per hour, gusts up to 21. Friday night, mostly clear, low around 47. Northeast wind 6 to 9 miles per hour. And that's the latest from Cromwell Media.

0: Gracie Abrams and Hit the Wall and Ava Max, Sweet But Psycho. Sad news, Chad Lowe, the actor, has a daughter, Fiona, who is now passed at the age of 13. His brother, of course, is Rob Lowe, and his family shared a statement saying, "We're deeply heartbroken by the loss of our beloved Fiona. She was a loving young girl, smart, creative, and loved to dance, adored by her sisters, deeply loved by her parents, the light of our lives. Her passing's devastating for the whole family. We ask for prayers and privacy at this time." And the statement ended with the number for the Suicide and Crisis Lifeline. So, obviously, she must have taken her life, and that's terrible. Age of 13, Fiona, the daughter of Chad Lowe, is passed on. So, wanted to pass that along. Bella Kay, I love it, I love it, I love it. It's coming up.
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4: Traffic alert. Dunn Company will be milling and paving roadway on East Grand Avenue, weather permitting. This work will cause intermittent closures on East Grand Avenue from Jasper Street to North 22nd Street, with a one-lane moving work zone with flaggers present. The work starts Monday, September 28th until Monday, October 5th. Motorists should slow down and use extreme caution through the work zone and are encouraged to seek an alternate route.
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4: Good evening and happy Wednesday, Central Illinois. I'm meteorologist Ben Whitney, and here's a look at your forecast from the WAND Weather Center. Cloudy skies throughout our Wednesday today, and that'll really stay the theme overnight tonight as well. Not a whole lot of movement in that cloud cover, helping those temperatures stay on the warm side, only down to around 70 degrees for Central Illinois for that overnight low. We'll be back into the mid-80s throughout our day tomorrow with those mostly cloudy skies. That's all ahead of our next round of showers and storms on the way. That'll bring us plenty of sunshine into this upcoming weekend.
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0: get out of it.
1: Malcolm Todd, earrings and somber, my body isn't ready. It's Todd. We've got Ben E. Super Lonely. We'll play for you in just a bit. Well, a Doodlepalooza 26 happened on Sunday. Apparently, it was a record breaker. The event was sponsored by We Love Doodles and 296 poodle mixes and their families, descended on the Cowabunga Canyon Vegas Water Park in Nevada. Pups had a great time jumping around in the wave pool, splash pad, other shallow water areas. There's one right there. Guinness World Records adjudicator verified the record. The event's proceeds went towards Doodle Rescue USA.
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1: They say the holy water's watered down, and this town's lost its faith. 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
2: From the Cromwell Media Weather Center, Thursday, a chance of showers with thunderstorms after 4 p.m. high near 84. South wind 11 to 13 miles per hour, gusts to 21. Chance of rain 40%. Thursday night, showers and possibly a thunderstorm before 4 a.m., then showers likely. Low around 62. Chance of rain 90%. Friday, a 30% chance of showers before 7 a.m., then mostly cloudy becoming sunny. High near 71. Friday night, mostly clear, low around 47. And that's the latest from Cromwell Media.

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1: It's up in Cardi B. Let me see if I can cover this right. If it's up, then it's up, then it's up, then it's stuck. Then if it's up, then it's stuck, then did I get anything close there? I didn't think so. Well, I tried anyway. Tame Impala, Jenny, and Dracula is coming up. Also play some Justin Bieber in a bit. People Magazine opening their annual Sexiest Man Alive poll. You can go vote through October 12th. Will Ferrell campaigning hard as usual, and newcomers Connor Story and Hudson Williams are nominees. You also vote for Travis Kelce and MGK under the Sexiest Cat Dad category. That'd be kind of nice, right? All right, if you last year's winner, Jonathan Bailey, People Magazine is where you need to go to get the whole thing started.
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6: Traffic alert. Dunn Company will be milling and paving roadway on East Grand Avenue, weather permitting. This work will cause intermittent closures on East Grand Avenue from Jasper Street to North 22nd Street, with a one-lane moving work zone with flaggers present. The work starts Monday, September 28th until Monday, October 5th. Motorists should slow down and use extreme caution through the work zone and are encouraged to seek an alternate route.
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0: Beast persuades. Yep, brand new stuff there from Miley. Notice I didn't say Cyrus. It's just Miley now. Justin Bieber, Daisies back there a bit ago. New drug being developed could crush the competition in the obesity drug race. Eli Lilly released data this week from a blockbuster phase 3 trial revealing the experimental drug retatrutide helped patients lose up to 25% of their body weight when they took the highest dose. They have to do trials first before they can do all this. Drug not approved by the FDA yet, but you might be seeing that as the next thing that will be competition for Ozempic, Wegovy, and all the other drugs like that. Got some Ariana Grande coming up, and DaBaby and Roddy Ricch on the way too.
1: 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Embracing all cultures, it offers in part genealogy workshops, museum displays, storytelling, essay and poetry contests, and the promotion of cultural arts. Annual community events sponsored are Black History Month, Juneteenth National Freedom Day, and Kwanzaa Celebration. 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
2: 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Before police arrived, a white male suspect broke through the front plexiglass door and entered the business. There was no cash on site. The suspect did, however, steal 3 sodas before leaving the building. The suspect then fled east on foot. Surveillance video was obtained and police are asking anyone who may recognize the suspect to come forward. The suspect was wearing a System of a Down band shirt pulled over his face. He was also wearing gray sweatpants, white socks, and black sandals. A photo of the suspect can be viewed on the Crime Stoppers website. If you have any information regarding this burglary, you can submit an anonymous tip through Crime Stoppers at 217-423-TIPS.
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5: Good evening and happy Wednesday, Central Illinois. I'm meteorologist Ben Whitney, and here's a look at your forecast from the WAND Weather Center. Cloudy skies throughout our Wednesday today, and that'll really stay the theme overnight tonight as well. Not a whole lot of movement in that cloud cover, helping those temperatures stay on the warm side, only down to around 70 degrees for Central Illinois for that overnight low. We'll be back into the mid-80s throughout our day tomorrow with those mostly cloudy skies. That's all ahead of our next round of showers and storms on the way. That'll bring us plenty of sunshine into this upcoming weekend.
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2: From the Cromwell Media Weather Center, Thursday, a chance of showers with thunderstorms possible after 4 in the afternoon. Mostly cloudy, high near 84. South wind 11 to 13 miles per hour, gusts up to 21. Chance of precipitation, 40%. Thursday night, showers and possibly a thunderstorm before 4, then showers likely. Low around 62. Chance of precipitation 90%, with rainfall between 3/4 and 1 inch. Friday, a 30% chance of showers before 7, then mostly cloudy becoming sunny, high near 71. Friday night, mostly clear, low around 47. And that's the latest from Cromwell Media.

0: Lush Life and Zara Larson and Teddy Swims, Mr. Know-It-All. Did you know that as an American, on average, you check your phone 96 times a day? That's once every 10 minutes. 18 to 24-year-olds check their phones twice as much as the national average. So that'd be once every 5 minutes, I guess. That could be true. Apparently, the age group of 18 to 24 also aware of their heavy phone usage, but Jimmy cracked corn and they don't care.
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4: Traffic alert. Dunn Company will be milling and paving roadway on East Grand Avenue, weather permitting. This work will cause intermittent closures on East Grand Avenue from Jasper Street to North 22nd Street, with a one-lane moving work zone with flaggers present. The work starts Monday, September 28th until Monday, October 5th. Motorists should slow down and use extreme caution through the work zone and are encouraged to seek an alternate route.
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0: your street. Yeah, you said forever, now I drive alone past your street.
1: Olivia Rodrigo still circling the neighborhood. Yeah, the Rodrigo kid is still driving around. That's called driver's license. Sabrina Carpenter in tears. But by the way, Sabrina was interviewed, of course, after the big VMAs and everything, and said that growing up, Christina Aguilera was a big influence on her. So she's a big fan of hers. Gracie Abrams, Kehlani, and Harry Styles are standing by for you.
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6: Good evening and happy Wednesday, Central Illinois. I'm meteorologist Ben Whitney, and here's a look at your forecast from the WAND Weather Center. Cloudy skies throughout our Wednesday today, and that'll really stay the theme overnight tonight as well. Not a whole lot of movement in that cloud cover, helping those temperatures stay on the warm side, only down to around 70 degrees for Central Illinois for that overnight low. We'll be back into the mid-80s throughout our day tomorrow with those mostly cloudy skies. That's all ahead of our next round of showers and storms on the way. That'll bring us plenty of sunshine into this upcoming weekend.
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0: As it was, Harry Styles and Kehlani with Folded. Well, everybody's on the protein kick these days. Cheez-Its jumping on that bandwagon with their new Cheez-It Protein Original. It'll be in store sometime next month. Parent company Mars Inc. says Cheez-It Protein packs 7 grams of protein per serving, and they keep the classic cheesy, crunchy flavor that you love. Sounds crazy to add protein to Cheez-Its, but 63% of snackers look for protein when they want to munch on something, so that was an obvious move for them.
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8: 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Before police arrived, a white male suspect broke through the front plexiglass door and entered the business. There was no cash on site. The suspect did, however, steal 3 sodas before leaving the building. The suspect then fled east on foot. Surveillance video was obtained and police are asking anyone who may recognize the suspect to come forward. The suspect was wearing a System of a Down band shirt pulled over his face. He was also wearing gray sweatpants, white socks, and black sandals. A photo of the suspect can be viewed on the Crime Stoppers website. If you have any information regarding this burglary, you can submit an anonymous tip through Crime Stoppers at 217-423-TIPS.
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2: From the Cromwell Media Weather Center, Thursday, showers likely, thunderstorms after 4 p.m. high near 84. South wind 11 to 13 miles per hour, gusts up to 21. Chance of rain 40%. Thursday night, showers and possibly a thunderstorm before 4 a.m. low around 62. Northwest wind 6 to 9 miles per hour, becoming north after midnight. Gusts up to 15. Chance of rain 90%. New rainfall between 3 quarters and 1 inch. Friday, 30% chance of showers before 7 a.m. mostly cloudy, then sunny, high near 71. Northeast wind 13 to 15 miles per hour, gusts up to 21. Friday night, mostly clear, low around 47. Northeast wind 6 to 9 miles per hour. And that's the latest from Cromwell Media.

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3: Traffic alert. Dunn Company will be milling and paving roadway on East Grand Avenue, weather permitting. This work will cause intermittent closures on East Grand Avenue from Jasper Street to North 22nd Street, with a one-lane moving work zone with flaggers present. The work starts Monday, September 28th until Monday, October 5th. Motorists should slow down and use extreme caution through the work zone and are encouraged to seek an alternate route.
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4: Good evening and happy Wednesday, Central Illinois. I'm meteorologist Ben Whitney, and here's a look at your forecast from the WAND Weather Center. Cloudy skies throughout our Wednesday today, and that'll really stay the theme overnight tonight as well. Not a whole lot of movement in that cloud cover, helping those temperatures stay on the warm side, only down to around 70 degrees for Central Illinois for that overnight low. We'll be back into the mid-80s throughout our day tomorrow with those mostly cloudy skies. That's all ahead of our next round of showers and storms on the way. That'll bring us plenty of sunshine into this upcoming weekend.
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3: 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Before police arrived, a white male suspect broke through the front plexiglass door and entered the business. There was no cash on site. The suspect did, however, steal three sodas before leaving the building. The suspect then fled east on foot. Surveillance video was obtained and police are asking anyone who may recognize the suspect to come forward. The suspect was wearing a System of a Down band shirt pulled over his face. He was also wearing gray sweatpants, white socks, and black sandals. A photo of the suspect can be viewed on the Crime Stoppers website. If you have any information regarding this burglary, you can submit an anonymous tip through Crime Stoppers at 217-423-TIPS.
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2: From the Cromwell Media Weather Center, Thursday. A chance of showers and thunderstorms after 4 in the afternoon. Mostly cloudy, high near 84. South wind 11 to 13 miles per hour, gusts up to 21. Chance of precipitation 40%. Thursday night, showers and possibly a thunderstorm before 4, then showers likely. Low around 62. Chance of precipitation 90%. New rainfall between 3 quarters and 1 inch. Friday, a 30% chance of showers before 7, then mostly cloudy becoming sunny, high near 71. Friday night, mostly clear, low around 47. And that's the latest from Cromwell Media.

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8: Traffic alert. Dunn Company will be milling and paving roadway on East Grand Avenue, weather permitting. This work will cause intermittent closures on East Grand Avenue from Jasper Street to North 22nd Street with a one-lane moving work zone with flaggers present. The work starts Monday, September 28th until Monday, October 5th. Motorists should slow down and use extreme caution through the work zone and are encouraged to seek an alternate route.
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2: Good evening, Central Illinois. I'm meteorologist Ben Whitney, and here's a look at your forecast from the WAND Weather Center. Cloudy skies as we wrap up these overnight hours and get you started for your Thursday morning. A little bit breezy with some winds coming up to 20 to 25 miles an hour throughout our Thursday. Those overnight lows, though, finish up around 70 degrees for Central Illinois. Not a whole lot of sunshine throughout our day as those mostly cloudy conditions stick around. Be on the warmer side again, though. Temperatures back up in the mid-80s ahead of our next round of showers and storms Thursday night and into Friday.
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0: From the Cromwell Media Weather Center, Thursday, a chance of showers with thunderstorms possible after 4 p.m. mostly cloudy, high near 84. South wind 11 to 13 miles per hour, gusts up to 21. Chance of precipitation 40%. Thursday night, showers and possibly a thunderstorm before 4 a.m., then showers likely. Low around 62. West-northwest wind 6 to 9 miles per hour, becoming north after midnight, gusts up to 15. Chance of precipitation 90%. New rainfall amounts between 3 quarters and 1 inch possible. Friday, a 30% chance of showers before 7 a.m. mostly cloudy, then gradually becoming sunny, high near 71. North-northeast wind 13 to 15 miles per hour, gusts up to 21. Friday night, mostly clear, low around 47. Northeast wind 6 to 9 miles per hour. And that's the latest from Cromwell Media.

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7: Traffic alert. Dunn Company will be milling and paving roadway on East Grand Avenue, weather permitting. This work will cause intermittent closures on East Grand Avenue from Jasper Street to North 22nd Street, with a one-lane moving work zone with flaggers present. The work starts Monday, September 28th until Monday, October 5th. Motorists should slow down and use extreme caution through the work zone and are encouraged to seek an alternate route.
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0: 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It's also home to the oldest documented gravestone in Illinois. 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And that's your local tidbit.
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2: Good evening, Central Illinois. I'm meteorologist Ben Whitney, and here's a look at your forecast from the WAND Weather Center. Cloudy skies as we wrap up these overnight hours and get you started for your Thursday morning. A little bit breezy with some winds coming up to 20 to 25 miles an hour throughout our Thursday. Those overnight lows, though, finish up around 70 degrees for Central Illinois. Not a whole lot of sunshine throughout our day as those mostly cloudy conditions stick around. Be on the warmer side again, though. Temperatures back up in the mid-80s ahead of our next round of showers and storms Thursday night and into Friday. On a train.

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0: The WSOI Community Food Drive will take place from 6 a.m. to 6 p.m. this Friday. 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
0: 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Hi, I'm Jerry Hinkle, and here's your local tidbit. Did you know that the Transfer House in downtown Decatur's Central Park was built in 1896? The building originally served as a transfer point for Decatur's electric streetcar system. Originally located on Lincoln Square, the intersection of North and South Main and East and West Main Streets, and after the streetcar ceased operations in the 1950s, the Transfer House was reduced to a bus terminal. It was moved in 1962 to its current location, and it's listed on the National Register of Historic Places. And that's your local tidbit.
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0: From the Cromwell Media Weather Center, Thursday, a slight chance of showers before 1 p.m., then showers and thunderstorms likely after 3 p.m. high near 84. South wind 9 to 15 miles per hour, becoming west. Chance of precipitation 60%. Thursday night, showers and possibly a thunderstorm before 3 a.m., then showers likely. Low around 62. Chance of precipitation 90%. Friday, a 30% chance of showers before 7 a.m., then gradual clearing, high near 71. And that's the latest from Cromwell Media.

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1: They say the holy water's watered down, and this town's lost its faith. 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
5: Traffic alert. Dunn Company will be milling and paving roadway on East Grand Avenue, weather permitting. This work will cause intermittent closures on East Grand Avenue from Jasper Street to North 22nd Street with a one-lane moving work zone with flaggers present. The work starts Monday, September 28th until Monday, October 5th. Motorists should slow down and use extreme caution through the work zone and are encouraged to seek an alternate route.
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1: Your local tidbit is brought to you by Tournesol in downtown Decatur, open since 1999. Hi, I'm Jerry Hinkle, and here's your local tidbit. Are you familiar with the Lincoln Wayside exhibits on the Downtown Decatur Freestyle Walking Tour? Among the points of interest is Lincoln's Legacy, which focuses on the Grand Army of the Republic being founded on April 6th in 1866 right here in Decatur by Dr. Benjamin F. Stevenson. It was a powerful fraternity and advocacy organization for Union veterans of the American Civil War.

0: eyes on it.
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1: You've played it cool and I've played it dumb. 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
2: From the Cromwell Media Weather Center, Thursday, showers and thunderstorms likely, high near 85. South wind 11 to 15 miles per hour, gusts up to 26. Chance of rain 60%. Thursday night, showers and possibly a thunderstorm, low around 58. Chance of rain 100%. Friday, a 30% chance of showers before 7 a.m., then gradual clearing, high near 69. Friday night, clear, low around 46. And that's the latest from Cromwell Media.

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1: From the Cromwell Media Weather Center today, a chance of showers and thunderstorms, then showers likely and possibly a thunderstorm after 5 p.m. mostly cloudy, high near 85. South wind 11 to 15 miles per hour, gusts up to 26. Chance of precipitation 60%. Tonight, showers and possibly a thunderstorm before 2 a.m., then showers likely. Low around 58. West wind 8 to 13 miles per hour becoming north after midnight, gusts up to 21. Chance of precipitation 100%. Friday, a 30% chance of showers, mainly before 7 a.m. cloudy through mid-morning, then gradual clearing, high near 69. North-northeast wind around 14 miles per hour, gusts up to 23. Friday night, clear, low around 46. Northeast wind, 6 to 9 miles per hour. And that's the latest from Cromwell Media.
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2: Traffic alert. Dunn Company will be milling and paving roadway on East Grand Avenue, weather permitting. This work will cause intermittent closures on East Grand Avenue from Jasper Street to North 22nd Street, with a one-lane moving work zone with flaggers present. The work starts Monday, September 28th until Monday, October 5th. Motorists should slow down and use extreme caution through the work zone and are encouraged to seek an alternate route.
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5: Good evening, Central Illinois. I'm meteorologist Ben Whitney, and here's a look at your forecast from the WAND Weather Center. Cloudy skies as we wrap up these overnight hours and get you started for your Thursday morning. A little bit breezy with some winds coming up to 20 to 25 miles an hour throughout our Thursday. Those overnight lows, though, finish up around 70 degrees for Central Illinois. Not a whole lot of sunshine throughout our day as those mostly cloudy conditions stick around. Be on the warmer side again, though. Temperatures back up in the mid-80s ahead of our next round of showers and storms Thursday night and into Friday.
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0: 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From the Cromwell Media Weather Center, today, showers and thunderstorms likely, high near 85. South wind 11 to 15 miles per hour, gusts up to 26. Chance of rain 60%. Tonight, showers and possibly a thunderstorm, low around 58. Chance of rain 100%. Friday, a 30% chance of showers early, then clearing, high near 69. And that's the latest from Cromwell Media.
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11: 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Okay, I got it.
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13: What's going on? 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
13: All right, we got Morning Show Money coming your way in about 50 minutes. We also got to get into, I know Anna's going to get a PCL today, but we need to do a PSA for people on dating sites, because what I just had to encounter
17: that's weird,
13: during
17: man.
13: The break weird. With what Audrey has to deal with as a single young woman.
17: So weird.
13: It's just, maybe this could be advice. Maybe you can help out a friend that is doing this, because it is absolutely
18: unacceptable
13: behavior.
18: Can I tell you what? This made my entire morning. I think it was meant to be.
13: It is just, what is going on here? We definitely need to touch on this. We'll try to get to it in probably in the next 40 minutes or so, because it's definitely bad. All around bad.
18: Made my morning, yeah. Though.
13: Just stop it.
17: Made me grateful that I'm not on dating.
13: Right. Made me grateful I'm not that person.
17: Yeah.
18: Or it made you grateful that you're not a woman having to date men.
13: Right. Yes.
17: Yes.
13: All that. All of that.
17: Yeah. Okay. We'll get to it.
13: Get off our soapbox now. Welcome to October, everybody. Some things we can look forward to in sports. The MLB Wild Card Series wraps up tonight. Game one of the World Series is set for the 23rd. Also, the NHL season kicked off this week. And the new NBA season is going to be tipping off on October 20th.
17: Okay.
13: So it's that time of the year where we get like all the sports.
17: All of them will be going on.
13: Everything's
17: going
13: to be happening. On TV, that new Carrie miniseries hits Prime Video on the 7th. Season 6 of Abbott Elementary premieres on the 7th. Marvel's latest spinoff, Vision Quest, will be on Disney Plus on the 14th. And season 23 of Grey's Anatomy premieres on the 15th. Season 23.
18: That's
13: Grey's
18: impressive.
13: Anatomy. Still going strong. Now in theaters, Tom Cruise's Digger is out tomorrow. Mm-hmm. The Social Network sequel, The Social Reckoning, looks very creepy.
19: It looks good, though.
13: Yeah.
18: It does look good.
13: And that The Other Mommy are coming out the same time on the 9th. The Other Mommy's a scary movie.
19: Yeah.
13: Definitely. And the newest Street Fighter movie comes out on the 16th. Also, finally, the holidays. The big ones are Columbus Day and Indigenous Peoples Day on the 12th. And Halloween is on the 31st, but the lesser-known holidays this month include National Boyfriend Day.
18: Ugh.
13: It's on the.
19: I have one.
13: It's on the 3rd.
18: Good for you.
19: Okay.
18: October 3rd.
19: On October 3rd?
13: Yeah.
19: He asked me what day it was.
13: There you go. International Beer and Pizza Day is on the 9th. No Bra Day, ladies, on the 13th.
20: Let's go.
17: When is that?
13: The 13th.
20: Oh, my God.
13: You gonna put that in your calendar, Al?
17: Yeah.
13: Okay. I don't know if I'm going to be coming to work on the 23rd because that's Slap Your Coworker Day.
20: Finally.
17: Man.
13: I'm actually going to put that in the calendar just in case we want to celebrate.
19: Have you played Rock, Paper, Scissors, Slap? So if you lose, you get slapped. We could play.
13: Okay. On the 23rd?
19: Let's do it.
13: And National Cat Day is on the 29th.
19: Or, like, have you seen that challenge where you drink a bottle of water and then you play rock, paper, scissors and slap each other with a tortilla?
13: Yeah, we've done that one.
19: Yeah.
13: Didn't you and I do that one?
19: I don't know. I did it at home.
20: No, I think you guys did it here. It was a while back.
13: Yeah, I think we
19: can do it again.
13: Yeah.
19: Bring it back.
17: I fired a girl for doing that.
13: The tortilla?
19: For slapping a coworker.
17: It wasn't a tortilla. It was like, take a shot. Do a
13: glass the guy
17: of
13: asked
17: water.
13: For it. See that?
20: He asked for
13: it. I'm on her side.
19: I don't care.
13: It's a famous shot.
20: What's the story? Shot. I'm confused.
17: Bartender, the customer took a shot. Bartender sitting on the bar and slapped the customer.
19: Boom. You're supposed to throw water in the face and then
17: did
19: slap
17: all
19: them.
17: That. Yeah.
19: Or slap them and then throw water
17: all
19: in their face.
17: All I saw was the slap.
13: It's
17: all I
13: extra
17: saw
13: was service.
19: It is extra service. You can charge $40 for that shot.
13: Guys like
17: or you can go to jail for it.
13: Some guys like getting slapped by hot girls and they ask for it. There's videos on TikTok of that shot. I personally wouldn't like it.
20: I would take that for money.
13: But that guy asked for it.
17: He could also ask to be for charges to be pressed because he got assaulted.
20: Oh my goodness.
13: Yeah.
20: That's drama.
13: But he asked. There's video surveillance. Anyway, she's.
21: I love when Al puts on his Mr. I Know Everything voice.
17: No, I'm not telling
21: you. Do that. You do that. I'm just.
13: My best friend is a lawyer.
17: I'm trying to stay out of jail.
13: I bet you if we called your best friend Kurt, I don't know. I don't want to get the real law involved here.
20: Yeah, I don't know.
13: I don't know the real legalities behind this, but he asked for it.
20: I don't know in a bar, so I want
13: to
20: know.
13: If I go up to Justin and say, Justin, slap me, and he slaps me, I can't call the cop.
19: You can't call the cop.
17: Yeah, you can.
19: He told me to do it.
20: That's consent.
13: I consented to it.
19: Thanks, Audrey. That's consent.
22: What if like a knife gets involved? Justin, cut me.
13: That's up to Justin if he wants to do it, but again, I asked for it.
19: He told me to do it. He told me to do it 9 times.
13: No, whatever.
19: What is that from Chicago? He ran into my knife. He ran into my knife 10 times.
13: He ran into my knife. Now, Newsweek, here's some headlines for us. Newsweek has a rundown of foods that could become more expensive during El Nino. Now, these weather extremes are like, they like to impact farming in South and Southeast Asia and Western Africa, among other places. So, chocolate.
17: Shout out.
13: Olive oil, which I just found out is juice, by the way.
17: Hmm?
13: Yeah, olive oil is juice. Technically juice.
20: Like olive juice?
13: Because olives are a fruit. And we're getting the... Yeah, I just saw that fun fact.
19: It is a fruit.
17: Squeeze them and it comes out.
13: You squeeze them, that's what comes out. So anyway, olive oil. So
21: when you say olive juice, it looks like you're saying, I love you.
13: Olive juice you too.
20: Olive juice.
13: Oh. So olive oil, chocolate, and wheat are expected to be in shorter supply and could spike in cost for us Americans over here. As far as timing, chocolate and sugar would move up first. Bread directly follows that. So, things that we really love are going to get a little more expensive because El Nino.
19: I was told that metal's expensive to get and hard to get right now.
13: Metal is?
19: Yes.
20: Like for cars and stuff?
19: Yeah, I went to go wash my golden retriever, and the AC was out in the building, and they said, yeah, we're trying to get it replaced, but the parts to get the metal piece is taking a while because it's hard to get metal right now.
13: Oh, dang. Yeah. That sucks.
20: Maybe that's why my elevator's out.
13: Maybe. You can't get the metal for it, Audrey.
17: Yeah. That's too much.
20: Yeah,
19: it would make sense.
20: Yeah.
13: Now, the most coveted thing in business right now is AI, especially the elite AI chips. NVIDIA is the largest company in the world. They just hit a market cap of like $5.5 trillion. So, criminals want to get in on this action. And how do you get AI chips? How do you steal those? Well, thieves in California stole 2 semi-trailers from a trucking company featuring NVIDIA's logo on the side, plus AI. So they're like, yep, that's AI stuff. We got to steal them. But the riches were not what they found inside. Instead, they found 20,000 pounds of sand.
17: Huh?
13: Yeah.
21: So it was a decoy truck?
13: Technically, it was silica. And this is what they use. It's a raw material used to produce the high purity silicon that forms the foundation of computer microchips.
21: What are they going to do with that?
13: Exactly. So when you get it in that sand form, it's worthless to them. So they ended up just dumping it, and NVIDIA got their sand back, and everything's fine. But these thieves thought they were going to walk away with millions of dollars and stuff, and they ended up with sand that was worthless to them. And this is why we can't have nice things. And Kelly, you're not a big fan of when people just get GoFundMe set up for randos.
1: Some of them are good. Very well deserved, but every nice act doesn't deserve a GoFundMe so you can retire.
13: I personally think this does deserve one, but I understand why what took place went down. And I'll tell you. So this started as one of those faith and humanity restored stories, and then it got a plot twist. 81-year-old Texas man named Don Johnson was caught on a doorbell camera. He was delivering somebody's lost luggage.
1: I saw this.
13: Not just delivering, but my man was struggling.
19: That's a cool name, Don Johnson.
13: He's 81 years old, and he's delivering heavy luggage back to people who stole, who lost it, and they were getting their stuff back.
1: Yeah, airport lost.
13: Yeah, so he was luggage. He was doing this physically demanding job because he was helping pay for his wife's cancer treatment. Oh my goodness, wow. He's 81. He's paying for his wife's cancer treatment. He unretired.
1: And the Ring camera, it shows him struggling these two heavy bags. Now, Don could have done one bag at a time, let's be honest.
13: Yeah, but
1: Don was trying to save time.
13: No.
1: And Don was doing both bags at one time. He could have worked smarter, not harder.
13: In the end, Kelly, Don is still a man. Yeah. And us guys, Kelly, we try to do it.
1: Could have worked smarter, not harder.
13: As difficult as possible.
19: He's not trying to make two trips.
13: Yeah,
2: you can do it all in one trip.
13: Every guy knows we try to take as many groceries.
1: Go watch that video and see if I'm not right.
13: I saw it. We try to take as many grocery bags as possible.
17: Yeah.
13: We overload on carrying things.
17: Yeah.
13: That's how
17: yeah.
13: you guys do.
19: Even when the plastic bag is cutting off our circulation.
17: It doesn't matter.
13: That doesn't go away just because we turned 81 years old. Anyway, so the video from The Ring went viral. Stranger started a GoFundMe to help him retire.
1: My mother even told me about it.
13: So

0: I thought that was real.
1: Maybe the daughter.
2: Maybe the footage was viral.
3: The footage was real, but how did the daughter get the footage?
4: Yeah.
2: Maybe it was probably was on.
0: Because she's the neighbor. Viral.
4: She says the job, the cancer, and the video are real. That's what she claims.
2: Okay.
4: So I think Dawn deserves his money.
3: So she just set up the GoFundMe.
4: Yeah.
0: Okay. I think she got the video from and somebody.
4: She claimed to be a neighbor and all
2: instead
4: that.
2: Instead of the daughter.
4: So I guess GoFundMe doesn't like that, but Dawn deserves it.
2: I saw a post yesterday of a guy, and he was like, "Hey, guys, I really need you guys to donate to my GoFundMe. I need new legs because I can't stand y'all."
3: I had a friend from back home. He needed knee surgery and set up a GoFundMe, and nobody donated. Oh. And he went nuclear on everybody.
2: Really? What? Oh, wow.
3: Nobody helping him pay for his knee surgery.
4: Oh, well, that's going to make me pay for sure.
1: Yeah.
4: You just putting up nicely. Nah, but you yelling at me, here, take all my money. So sorry.
1: Right?
4: Jeez.
1: Wow.
4: All right, Kelly Raspberry, what's coming up with that celebrity gossip?
3: Well, somebody needs to check on Jenna. Because the man she thinks is the sexiest man alive is off the market and engaged. Look at you looking at me like a deer in headlights. Ooh. You'll know who I'm talking about.
4: Okay,
3: I'll fill you
4: curious.
3: In when we come back.
4: Okay.
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7: 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Dunn Company will be milling and paving roadway on East Grand Avenue, weather permitting. This work will cause intermittent closures on East Grand Avenue from Jasper Street to North 22nd Street with a one-lane moving work zone with flaggers present. The work starts Monday, September 28th until Monday, October 5th. Motorists should slow down and use extreme caution through the work zone and are encouraged to seek an alternate route.
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11: is back.
12: All right, Kid Nation, we're getting ready to set you up with all the celebrity gossip here, but don't forget, we got some morning show money to give away in about 30 minutes, and all you got to do is call in. We're going to be talking to one of our teachers and hooking up with some cash here. We also have to help some people that are on the dating profiles, because one dude in particular, according to us, doing it all wrong. Maybe don't do this. We'll tell you what that is coming up here on the show. But Kelly and Anna, hook us up with that celebrity gossip.
11: So Pete Davidson, he did a full spread interview with Variety magazine. They talked about all sorts of things. They talked about him leaving SNL, a lot of his famous exes, becoming a dad, and a lot more. And in the article, it starts out by saying, you probably know Pete Davidson because he's dated everyone from Ariana Grande to Kate Beckinsale to Kim Kardashian. And so he kind of plays along with it right away. He said, it's something that comes up once in a while, but I think Ariana's really cool and immensely talented and an awesome girl. We're not texting or whatever, but we're cool. And so then they asked him what he thinks about Ariana lately, especially, has been getting just a lot of scrutiny for her appearance. And so Pete was asked about that, and he said, I don't like that at all. It's not cool. She's a really strong person. I've witnessed it, and I just don't understand it. So he was just defending her, but, you know, had nothing but good things to say about her. Yeah. So he's on the cover, and he's doing this interview because he's promoting a movie that he has coming out in November called How to Rob a Bank. And he's playing a wounded war veteran who turns to robbing banks to provide for his family. So he plays a young man named Scott. He's a 24-year-old high school dropout dealing with the loss of his firefighter father who died in a blaze when he was seven. And this character has a very similar storyline to Pete Davidson. Yeah, he lost his dad in 9/11.
13: Who was a firefighter.
11: Who was a firefighter. Yeah. And so he talked about how, you know, he's a comedian, so he was like, it's interesting because I really relate to this character, but it's not me. And every time I've talked about this situation, it's always in my stand-up, and it's in a like comedic setting, and it's dark comedy, but this is more serious. And in the article, they really applaud him, saying that, you know, maybe people will start taking his acting seriously after this movie. So I'm really interested to watch
14: it. He has acted in a couple of roles and in movies that are really good.
11: Yeah, but he's always kind of had like smaller or like comedic parts,
14: right? You know, it's nice that I like to take his acting more seriously.
13: Don't put him in a comic box.
14: And he's a dad. I forget he's a dad.
11: He's a new dad.
12: I like it. Like Adam Sandler did some serious roles, and he did an excellent job.
9: Yeah, for real.
12: Click makes me cry still.
11: That movie made me cry too.
12: That movie just
13: was that about the remote control?
14: At Bed Bath & Beyond.
12: And it was funny. He still had some comedic timing in there, but man, that movie makes you cry hard.
11: Unexpectedly.
12: Yeah.
13: Well, back in May, TMZ reported that Lil Wayne, who Jenna found to be the sexy, I don't get
12: Jenna
13: it.
12: Jenna used to work on our show, Jenna. Love Lil Wayne.
15: Young Moolah, baby!
13: Well, they reported he was engaged to a woman only identified as being in her 20s and from Indiana. That's all we knew. But in July, Weezy said even though he was not engaged, he did end the relationship with this mystery woman. He said what they had was a beautiful thing, but he ended it because he didn't want to become a burden on her. I think he has a lot of baggage. I remember his last girlfriend.
9: No.
13: Remember, she claims that she had a daughter, and she claims that Weezy kicked her out of his house on Mother's Day.
12: On Mother's Day.
13: And then she came back and said he abused her physically and emotionally and all this stuff. So he's had a lot of baggage that comes along with being his woman, I guess. Well, then fast forward to yesterday, and Weezy confirmed he is engaged, and he introduced us to the lucky woman. She is 23-year-old Maddie Cannon.
12: 23?
14: Yeah, 23.
13: She looks like she's 16. She has no makeup. She looks like a child, but she's 23.
14: Okay. Wow. 23.
13: He's 44, by the way.
14: 23-year-olds still look like children.
13: She looks like a child. But anyway, he just casually dropped it on an Instagram video. He's congratulating his fellow Hot Boys member BG on his engagement to another lovely young woman named Brooke Jones. He said, congratulations, B, but he said the B word. And then he turned his phone towards this child-looking woman, who, again, she's 23. She just doesn't look it. He said, and I'm marrying this one. This is Madison. That's my Weezy voice. this is my fiance. Congratulations. Let us know what color we're wearing. I'm the best man. You hear me? Love you, B.
12: Pretty good.
9: It was like he's right here.
11: I really thought Lil Wayne was in the studio.
9: He channeled him perfectly.
13: Yeah. Yeah. Ah, thank you. Does he do that? No. I don't know what he does. Nah.
12: Sing Lollipop now.
11: All right, so maybe if you were in the audience during Oprah's show, you would walk away with a car. You know, you get a car, you get a car.
9: Yeah.
13: But if you a very real possibility.
11: Yeah. But if you were in the audience during Jennifer Hudson's show when Tom Cruise was on, you got to walk away with a slice of his famous coconut cake.
12: Oh, that's I would love to try that.
14: Yeah. We did try it. I bought it.
11: A couple years ago.
14: Yeah. Right? No. It was an $80 cake.
13: It was the cake.
12: But it's not the same because that one's from Justin and that one's from Tom Cruise.
13: But it's the same cake.
11: The same bakery.
14: It was from the same bakery.
9: I would imagine if Tom Cruise picks up the phone and orders it, it's a little something else.
12: They put a little extra.
9: A little something else. Yeah. They put a little.
13: Not when you're sending mass cakes, but remember what we thought about it?
14: It was dry.
11: We were like,
12: That's because you didn't get the Tom Cruise treatment.
14: We all said if Tom Cruise gave us it, we would all lie and be like, oh my God, this is so good.
12: Because it would be good.
14: But no, like when we have guests here and we just laugh at everything that they say.
13: Right.
14: They're not that funny, but we're all excited.
11: Exactly. Sometimes they are funny.
14: Yeah, they are, but they're not that funny.
12: Well, then stop laughing.
13: Can't help it. We're excited because they're famous.
14: Yeah, we're star studded.
11: Yeah,
14: we're
12: star studded.
11: Star studded.
12: We're on the star studded Kid Craddock morning show.
11: So Tom Cruise was on Jennifer Hudson's show to promote his movie Digger, and he told her that she's already on his cake list. And then he revealed that he actually brought cake with him and to share with everybody in the audience. And I'm sure they also were like, "Oh my God, this is the best cake ever!"
13: How did he do in the dance tunnel?
12: It was awkward, but then it got good.
16: No, it started off really bad, Kelly, but then he rallied really well. So he got better towards the end.
13: Do you think he even knew about it? They kind of threw it on him at the last minute.
12: He does a lot of research, so you could tell he was nervous. And then he just turned his back to the camera for most of the walk, and he was just pulling girls out to dance.
11: I'm kind of surprised that he did it at all.
12: Yeah.
14: Yeah. But sometimes you need to get that motor running.
12: Right.
14: You know, you got to like pull that string back.
13: He had to do it, Anna.
9: Too cool for the room, though.
13: He has to get people to see Digger.
12: That's right.
11: That is
13: no matter
11: true.
13: What it takes.
12: I will say one of my favorite Jennifer Hudson walkouts is MGK. He did a good job dancing down there when he did it. It was a good one.
14: And Chris Peretti from that teacher movie, teacher show.
11: From Abbott Elementary?
14: Abbott Elementary.
12: Oh, yeah.
13: I seem to remember being impressed by Christina Aguilera.
12: Was I impressed by her? She's probably good.
13: I seem to remember being impressed by her.
16: There's nothing worse than an awkward one of those. They walk down.
12: The most awkward is Simon Cowell.
11: Yeah.
12: The most awkward one I've seen, but you know, it's like, I'm still going to do it.
11: Yeah.
13: All right. Well, there's a new legal fight over Hayden Panettiere's estate involving her 11-year-old daughter. So her former fiancé, Vladimir Klitschko, the heavyweight boxer, remember, she signed over her daughter to him. It was a huge act. You know, people judged her and criticized her at the time, but that was such a huge selfless act because she knew she wasn't in the right place to care for that child.
9: Yeah.
13: And so it was really, you know, in hindsight, people are like, wow, we really judged her harshly for that. But now he is filing an urgent request asking to become the temporary guardian of the estate. So Kaya, the little girl, is the sole beneficiary, but he wants to make sure her inheritance and Hayden's property are protected. In the court filings, he says he's been told that non-family members may have accessed and destroyed some of Hayden's emails. Well, that would probably be her boyfriend.
9: Yeah.
13: And that jewelry and other personal property have disappeared or they're unaccounted for. He also said Hayden had hired security before she died because she was concerned someone had gotten unauthorized access to her home. The filing said, and you know what? When people are on drugs, they rob from their grandmama. So it looks like he's talking about this man without naming him, Brian Hickerson.
12: Yeah.
13: Anyway, the filing says the situation is urgent and essential because he wants legal authority to protect Kaya's inheritance and Hayden's remaining property. Hmm. So, and I think he also probably needs to protect Kaya from her grandmother, Hayden's mother, who is a monster, as we're finding out. Because Hayden cut off all contact with her, and we're finding out with good reason now.
9: Yeah. Get your will done. Get your boobies checked. Get your will done.
12: Save that.
16: Yeah. I need to get my will done. Yeah. How do I start getting my will done?
12: You get a lawyer.
13: You can go online if you want.
9: Yeah, you can do it yourself. You can do it yourself.
16: DIY will?
11: As long as it's in writing.
13: Yeah, a few bucks.
12: Whatever happened to just writing a nice little...
14: Or you can put a little piece of paper.
12: Yeah.
14: Doesn't have to be authorized or something. You need to notarize.
9: Probably help to get it notarized.
14: My boyfriend Daniel told me I'm in his will.
11: Really?
13: What are you getting?
14: I asked him. He goes, "You'll have to find that out
12: later." The house?
11: Oh, wow. What a tease.
14: Or, like, "You'll have to find that out when I die."
11: Does that make you want...
14: Well, I wouldn't kill him.
11: Okay, just making sure.
12: This week on Dateline.
13: When my Uncle Red died, he put me, my cousin Sheila, and my cousin Richard in the will. I didn't find out till later, but his wife had to die within a year before we could get it. And she lived.
12: You sound so upset by that.
11: She had the nerve.
12: How dare she live?
11: To live?
13: Right? She's dead now. But outside the window.
16: She couldn't have died earlier?
11: Wow. Dang.
12: I got hit up by my biological father, and he said, hey, your grandparents want to add you to the will, but you have to take a DNA test. I'm like, oh.
13: Just to make sure.
12: I was like, but look at me. Yeah. I literally look like all
13: of
12: them.
13: You do, but I guess for legal reasons, but they can't be
12: contesting. Their lawyer said I had to take it since I was out of their lives for like 23 years.
13: You can put so much into legal documents now. I have a friend who's come into some money. And there's like a trust, so all of the children, whenever they get married, their future partner has to sign a prenup or they lose their inheritance.
9: Wow.
13: They won't have access to their money unless their fiancé signs a prenup.
12: Oh, that is
14: smart.
12: Yeah, you should. You should put that in there.
13: You can put so much stuff in that document.
12: You can protect
13: those documents.
12: A lot of people.
13: Yeah.
17: Really, are any of us in your will?
13: No.
16: Why would we?
9: Whoa.
11: I wouldn't expect us to. Well.
12: Maybe.
11: I guess you've known Al a long time.
9: Yeah.
13: If I win the lottery, I said I'd break your... Did I say I'd break off something?
9: Yeah, I think
12: you're thinking about it.
13: Yeah.
12: You're thinking about
13: it. Alan and I do need your your will, though.
12: We're going to break some cash off for a teacher coming up here in about 10 minutes. PSA for those dating profiles. Don't do this that we just found out about this morning. Now, this morning, the Kid Craddock Morning Show is sponsored by Aura Frames.
13: Christmas is the gift-giving moment of the year, right? But there are a lot of other gifting moments coming up between now and then. Maybe somebody's birthday, an anniversary, someone you really love. 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
14: Stuff out there for the single ladies.
13: You're Tell me about it.
14: Find
13: it,
14: you know, trying to find the right dude, making sure they're not cringy. Yeah. Which is exactly what Audrey found on the dating app. And if you're listening, if you're a single man right now listening.
15: Fellas, you can't do this.
14: You cannot, I repeat, you cannot do what Audrey's about to describe.
16: Oh.
14: You cannot do this.
16: I honestly think it's better if you describe it, JC.
14: So Audrey's over there flipping through dudes.
16: Okay.
14: Like a magazine, right?
16: Let me tell you what. I haven't been on the apps in a
13: I'm going to let you tell it, JC. Wait a minute.
16: No.
13: Right? I must interject.
16: Right. I have to give background. I have not been on the apps in a very long time. It's been a few months.
14: It's a fresh batch of dudes. You haven't seen these guys.
16: Yeah, right? And I was just curious.
30: Why'd you delete the apps?
16: I was seeing someone.
14: Oh. Are you guys not seeing each other anymore? It's a full-on breakup? It's done forever?
16: Yes.
13: Wow. The guy from the chicken thing?
14: Yeah.
13: I never got to meet him.
15: The guy that used to walk the dog?
14: What'd he do wrong?
16: I did wrong.
14: You did wrong.
16: Yes.
30: The guy that took you out on a nice dinner for your birthday?
16: Yes.
14: First of all, Audrey, for you to say I did wrong, that's growth.
30: That is growth.
16: No, I messed it up 100%. That's why I've been so sad.
14: And that's okay.
16: Yeah.
14: Sometimes we mess up things.
16: I had to learn a lesson the hard way. That's why it was a long night.
30: When did it
16: night.
30: End?
16: Like, officially last night.
30: Oh, you wasted no time to get on the app.
16: I was just <that's> right. literally just
30: You
16: curious.
30: Said you did an Ariana Grande thank you next.
14: Well, listen, because the mess up happened, a couple weeks ago?
16: Yeah, and so, it's been a hard few weeks.
14: So it's been a hard few weeks, and then she finally got the closure yesterday, I assume. You guys finally had the, hey.
16: Yeah.
13: He finally said we are never, ever getting back together.
15: And on the way home, she started screaming.
14: And so,
16: I don't know, it was just
14: it was done.
16: Yeah.
14: Yeah, and you're dipping your toe.
16: And I was just like curious to see how many messages I had since then.
14: Okay.
16: And so I went
13: That's
16: on
13: good
16: the
13: for your ego.
16: Yeah, because I was really sad. And so I went and looked at that, and that is where I stumbled upon this one man, which is what we're trying to get to here. Mm-hmm. With he has a profile, and on these prompts. Okay, I'm gonna get back to you. Okay. I'm explaining, Kelly.
13: JC's doing a great job.
14: That's why, like, Audrey,
13: you paint a picture.
14: I don't know about any of the dating stuff. Go ahead.
16: He's gonna tell us about today. But I'm saying on these apps, you can respond to any prompt with a voice note.
15: Tell it,
14: there's
15: Jason.
14: Voice memos now,
16: voice
14: apparently.
16: Voice memos.
14: So is this a new thing?
16: Yeah, because you used to only be able to write out your responses, but now you can choose to write
30: or talk.
16: Is
30: this Hinge, Bumble, Tinder?
16: This is Hinge.
14: So this guy caught your eye.
16: No, he messaged me.
14: He messaged you, and so you went to his profile, and this
16: so
14: is how you found
16: his profile,
14: this.
16: And then this is what.
31: But you have to match to be able to do this?
16: No.
14: Oh.
16: He sent me a message, and I can you can see anyone's profile here.
14: Oh.
16: Send who matches.
30: Which is nice, because when you're dating or when you're on these apps, you can see their face, but you don't know what they sound like.
14: Right. Yeah.
30: And so to be able to hear their voice, you're like, ooh, that's hot.
14: Now, using the voice memo, I think, good thing. You know, say, hey, let me tell you a little bit about myself. I like to do that. That's a good use of the voice memo. Bad use of the voice memo is what this guy did, because he just went on there and he goes, yeah. And I've been known to drop a note or two here and there.
15: Drop a note. Like a note?
14: Yeah, like singing. And then this dude proceeds to start singing a cappella.
16: Oh.
14: And it was, I don't think we're allowed to play it because we're going to protect this guy's privacy.
13: Why?
14: I don't know. I don't know how it works. I don't know. I don't want Audrey to get kicked off of the...
13: We're not revealing his identity.
15: No.
16: I feel bad outing him.
0: What if he's listening and he's like, that's me, and then he like...
16: It's embarrassing.
13: Maybe it's tough love.
14: If it was good, I would play it. It's not good. It was one of those where like you probably record yourself, listen back and go like, oh, I thought I sounded better. I'm not going to post that. But this guy full on recorded it.
15: It's competent.
14: Heard it and goes... Yeah, that's
30: so
14: going good.
30: We have the audio of him singing, and we're talking about it, but we're not going to play it.
14: We don't have she has the audio on her profile.
16: Well, I unmatched him, or I said no to his.
13: Now look, I thought every romantic comedy has a young man serenading a woman.
14: Right, right. But
15: is it like a love song?
14: You heard it a little bit.
15: Was it like a love song?
16: It was a love song.
14: It was like an R&B song.
0: But it was. Sorry, I'm kind of confused. It was on his profile.
14: Yes,
0: or was it said to you directly.
16: It was on his profile.
14: Meaning like. Other girls that maybe want
16: to
14: match with him.
30: It's public.
16: Yeah, he responded to a prompt on his profile with a voice note. It was something about music. It was something about, I like music, and then
15: I've been known to break off a note.
16: And then it was him talking, and he goes,
14: and then he starts singing.
16: I'll do an imitation. He goes,
14: yeah.
16: I've been known to hit a few notes or two. Let me show you. It was just like silence.
13: But that's okay.
16: Dead
13: silence. Some woman will appreciate that.
16: You know what?
14: If you saw Kelly, Audrey's face when she was listening to this guy, I was like, ooh.
13: Well, he's not for her.
16: Yeah, but exactly.
13: If that's truly who he is, that some girl out there will look.
15: There's somebody for everybody.
13: Don't hide your freak flag.
0: Honestly, he's probably getting good response to it. Otherwise, he would have deleted it.
13: Exactly.
14: He just posted it.
30: And he's putting himself out there.
16: I know. I love that he's being himself, because it showed me that I probably don't want to
14: match with him. Maybe just talking it. I don't think that, because seeing Audrey's face, I felt bad for him.
16: My gosh.
14: I was like, no, it's not hitting right.
30: Also, that's what you were laughing about this morning?
14: Yes.
30: Oh.
14: That's what we were laughing about in the back.
16: Oh.
14: And I get it, well, Justin. You want us to play it and stuff, but it's not like he posted it on TikTok where like you would stumble upon it. This is on a dating profile, and... I don't know what
16: these
14: rules are.
16: These are real people.
14: Because Audrey already got kicked out of one Facebook group. Yeah. We don't want her to get kicked out of a dating profile.
16: What I've learned from dating, especially on this show, there are a lot of people, especially locally, that do listen, especially their families.
0: Really? That's good.
16: Their families, their friends, themselves, when they hear I'm on the radio, they want to listen and see what's going on.
0: Oh.
16: I have hurt some people from comments I've made, just even anything personal about
13: them.
14: Yeah.
16: I think that would be extremely personal and embarrassing to someone if I played them singing on their dating profile on the radio.
0: We're talking about it.
14: We're not saying there's a lot of dudes that are.
16: It's the premise.
14: I'm sure he's not the only guy
15: dropping a note or two.
13: Well, if you would like to drop a note or two to Audrey.
14: If you're the guy,
13: give us a call.
14: Serenade her on the phone.
16: I would love to be serenaded.
13: Wouldn't. You just deleted this guy.
16: If it was good.
13: But
16: it's
13: got to
15: be good. Yeah, I mean, every once in a while, I'll sing a love song karaoke. Not often, but sometimes.
13: What's your favorite?
15: I know it's not good. I don't know.
13: What was that duet you used to sing with Dr. Girlfriend?
15: That pink song.
14: Yeah.
13: Give me one more reason.
16: Oh, yeah.
14: And then you would also sing the best thing about tonight's that we're not fighting.
0: Oh, you would sing that one?
14: Yeah, he'd get down on that one.
13: And then, let's make love.
30: He also had
13: I don't remember how that one goes, but I remember.
14: Yep.
13: Love.
30: Do you believe that airplanes in the night sky like shooting stars? So, I could use a wish right now. Don't you do the B.O.B. rap?
14: Yeah, he does.
15: Yeah, I do that too. So this past Saturday, this girl walked in. She's pretty good looking. She sits down.
0: Oh, no.
15: And so I'm like, I don't know. I'm like, what? You know what? We ought to sing a duet. She goes, sure. I'm like, I haven't sang a duet, Kelly, in
0: years. Since Dr. Girlfriend.
15: Literally. So she goes, she's spending a lot of time trying to figure out the perfect song that we're going to sing.
1: Love Shack Baby.
15: We decide on Summer Lovin'.
13: Okay.
0: A classic duet.
15: So it's fast, it's upbeat, it's fun. I know it.
14: You
15: I've
14: don't
15: heard
14: know
15: it a million times, but I have never, ever, ever, ever sang it before. So we go, what's her name? I forgot her name. She goes up on stage, and I go, Cassie, I think. She goes up on stage, I go up on stage, I'm like, hey, y'all, I've never sang this song. But this girl wanted to sing, I want to sing, let's do it. So we start singing.
13: Let's get it on.
15: And we're singing Summer Lovin' like we're like a couple. You know,
13: yeah.
15: we're Summer Lovin' and na na na. And so we're jamming.
13: Right.
15: You know?
14: Yeah,
15: I'm
14: yeah,
15: like,
14: yeah.
15: She's feeling it. I'm like, whoa, cool. I got to go get Charlie. I do. So I go get Charlie from gymnastics. I come back. She's sitting with some other dude. It didn't work.
14: It was
15: Summer Lovin'.
14: Just during the song.
15: Yeah, it didn't last long at all.
14: So you got your girl stolen from you at your own place.
15: Yeah.
14: Wow, that's incredible. Let's give away some morning show money. Maybe we'll do duets on the show next for our singing competition.
1: Oh, my God, yes, because oh, wow. There's an even number of us.
14: Yeah, we can now do boy-girl duets.
0: Oh, that's cute.
14: Oh, that's going to be good. Whoever gets Kelly's probably going to win, but that's okay.
15: Yeah.
14: All right, we got morning show money to give away, and all you got to do is give us a call at 800-543-3548. All right, Audrey, give me a caller number.
16: 77.
14: I saw her drink and I just wanted to catch her off guard. Caller number 77, you'll get to choose one of us to throw that dart and win you some money in 10 minutes.
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20: From the Cromwell Media Weather Center, today, a chance of showers and thunderstorms becoming likely after 5 p.m. mostly cloudy, high near 85. South wind 11 to 15 miles per hour, gusts up to 26. Chance of rain 60%. Tonight, showers and possibly a thunderstorm before 2 a.m., then showers likely. Low around 58. West wind 8 to 13 miles per hour, becoming north after midnight, gusts up to 21. Chance of rain 100%. Friday, a 30% chance of showers before 7 a.m., then gradual clearing, high near 69. Northeast wind around 14 miles per hour, gusts up to 23. Friday night, clear, low around 46. And that's the latest from Cromwell Media.
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25: 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Officials expect up to 80,000 visitors at the C.H. Moore Homestead and downtown. Police Chief Ben Lowers reminds visitors about traffic changes, street closures, and parking rules. 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Pets and golf carts are prohibited in festival areas. The festival runs from 9 a.m. to 5 p.m. both days. The bracket is set for the 2026 Decatur Turkey Tournament, with an 8-team field playing November 24th, 25, 27, and 28. Peoria Emanuel enters as defending Class 2A state champion, while Bolingbrook features one of the state's top prospects. Host MacArthur reached the Class 3A Super Sectional last season. All 12 games air live on 106.3 The Game, from Tuesday's opening round through Saturday night's championship. Drivers and downtown businesses in Taylorville should be aware of temporary street closures and parking restrictions next weekend for Chillifest. Beginning Friday, October 2nd, portions of West Market Street will close to traffic at noon and remain closed through Sunday. At 4 p.m. Friday, the remainder of the Taylorville Square will close to vehicular traffic. Parking will also be limited on streets leading to and from the square. Residents should move vehicles before restrictions take effect. Sidewalks will remain open for pedestrian access. 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
8: All right, we'll do some love letters to Kelly here shortly, but first, let's try to give away some of this morning show money. Caller number 77 is you, Christy. Welcome to the show. How are you doing?
12: Good, good. How are you?
8: Doing great. I hear you got your daughter Athena with you as well.
12: Yes.
8: What's up, Athena?
13: What's up, ladies?
12: I'm great.
8: Athena's great. What grade are you in, Athena?
12: Seventh grade.
8: Headed off to middle school this morning. Well, here's how it works. Christy and Athena, you guys get to choose somebody here in the studio to throw a dart to try to claim some of this morning show money. Who do you guys want to throw the dart?
12: Big Al.
8: Big Al Mac.
14: Thank you, Al.
8: Athena has called her shot.
13: Thank you.
8: Big Al Mac is lumbering over to the darts.
14: He had perfect aim yesterday.
8: He did.
13: I did. Let's see.
8: Which one are you going for this time, Big Al?
13: We'll go up top. Go for the blue.
8: Blue dart with a blue balloon named.
12: Yeah, let's go for the blue.
14: Wow.
8: He hit the blue. Wow. See, that would be great at a dive bar. Oh, boy.
13: $100!
14: Let's go!
10: She's still excited about $100. That's money she didn't have.
8: Exactly.
10: Yeah. Al feels like he let you down.
13: I do.
8: We don't know what's in the balloons.
13: We don't know.
8: So we're just popping at random. But Athena and Christy, you guys got $100 or $50 each if you want to split it up evenly.
12: Awesome.
8: Well, Athena, have a great day at school. Christy, thank you so much.
12: Just made our day. Thank you.
13: All right. Well, that makes me feel better then.
8: Yeah, they're happy, Big Al Mac. You guys hang on. We'll get you set up with your $100.
15: And they got to be on the radio.
14: And now they have some money for some PSLs.
8: And we will do this again in 50 minutes. We'll do some more of our morning show money, trying to give out as much as we can. Maximum is $750, by the way. So we got to hit that balloon. Now, let's transfer over our energy over to helping our friends. It's time for our love expert, Kelly Raspberry, to help you out in
16: love letters. Love letters to Kelly.
8: Dear Kelly, you are the love expert.
10: I am, and I'm having a hot flash.
8: Are you? Go ahead and fan yourself.
10: I'm listening, though.
8: Yourself.
15: Fan yourself.
10: I decided to wear a little sweater, too, for the first day of October, and that was a bad decision.
8: Oh, I went to the ladies' man over here.
13: Thanks, Leon.
15: Adam Sandler.
8: Yes, I'm happy. Anthony writes, I'm having some problems on making a decision. I basically am fighting to choose between two women.
10: Torn between two lovers,
13: feeling like a fool.
8: One is my current girlfriend. The other one is my ex, which is my daughter's mom. Everything's great with my current girlfriend. She buys me things, expensive things. She's always there to support the things I want to do. The only problem is that there's something that is missing. Now, whenever I'm with my ex, I feel whole. But I know how my ex is. She is controlling and always trying to put me down. I love both of these women, but I need to choose one soon before they find out. Before they find out I'm talking to both of them at the same time.
14: Oh my God.
8: I just don't want things to go the wrong way, you know? What can you tell me, Kelly? Please help, Anthony.
10: Well, you're cheating in your heart if you're not already there.
13: Yep.
10: You know, I always would love to see a family reunited. That's the best case scenario, right? But
8: you know my ex.
10: Well, the only thing he said good about the current girlfriend is she buys him stuff and is always there for him buying him stuff and always there for him in the bed.
8: And
10: we know what that means.
8: And supports him in the things he does.
10: Financially?
8: No, support, like, if he wants to do something, she's like, you know, yeah, babe.
10: I think you should break up with the girlfriend. This is just my opinion. Break up with her because it's not fair what you're doing to her.
13: That's true.
10: That's not fair.
13: Yep.
10: And then go back to the ex and say, look, I still have feelings here. It would be really great if we could figure out how we can be together for the sake of our kid. would you be willing to go to counseling with me and try to figure out how, because there are some things about our relationship. The reason we're not together is because of these issues we can't seem to get past. Yep. So let's put a real effort into maybe date your ex and go to counseling, because what you've done so far hasn't worked and you might need a professional to intervene. But what you're doing to both women, I don't know if you're giving the ex hope or if you're just having these feelings secretly.
1: Well, just talking to her, giving her hope.
10: Well, you got to talk, you know, communicate because of the daughter. Is it a daughter or a son? I don't remember.
8: A daughter.
10: But what you're doing isn't fair to the current girlfriend, because you're giving her hope when you still have lingering feelings for the ex. So you need to have those completely resolved before you move forward.
1: Have the current girlfriend that's buying you all the cool, expensive stuff. Call me.
10: That'll fix it.
8: Yeah. Hey, babe, why don't you go ahead and call Big Al? I'm done with you. That's going to work out. It's definitely going to work out. You
1: never know.
8: But respect the girl you're dating right now and let her go, because it's
10: not fair.
8: It's not fair to her.
16: Yeah. Love letters. Love letters to Kelly.
1: Hey, Kelly, you're the love expert.
10: I am.
1: This is a funny one. My wife and I have been married for 3 years, been together for 8. We're both in shape. We have good-looking bodies. Our laundry life is great. We do it 4-5 times a week, kind of like JC and Kinsey.
2: Well, it sounds like Kinsey's letter, yes. JC's letter.
8: My kids are going to school right now.
1: But my wife.
10: They didn't know that their parents have a healthy sex life.
8: They know we hug each other and stuff.
10: That's right.
3: And they know that you guys both have great bodies.
1: My wife thinks it's weird.
10: And sometimes you hug naked.
1: My wife. Speaking of naked, my wife thinks it's so weird when I walk around the house naked.
10: Oh, well,
1: she tells me to go put clothes on, but I don't understand why. We're very happily married, but why can't I be married in my own house? That's from Mike.
10: You know, even if I'm home alone by myself, I feel weird walking around naked. It's just a weird feeling.
8: What if somebody knocks on the door?
10: Yeah. Like,
8: somebody comes to maybe.
10: I mean, hard is it for you to put on a pair of boxer shorts or something? You know,
2: have you ever gone to your backyard naked?
8: Yes.
10: No.
2: I have.
10: Well, I did skinny dip one time with my husband. Yeah,
1: okay.
10: About that. My daughter was mortified. She's like, I'll never get in that pool again.
8: We did too, and then we looked back at the security camera just to see what we looked like naked.
2: And it got your little butt.
3: Wow, you were like, let's watch tape?
10: I just, you know, it's like, is it that big of a deal? I mean, this is like if this is the only problem in your relationship, congratulations.
1: Right.
10: But maybe just save your walking around naked time for when you're there by yourself if it makes her that uncomfortable. Some people just have a problem with it and don't want to see it. Maybe watching you walk around dangling like that just isn't attractive to her.
1: Dangling. I got a buddy that's got an RV, big RV, right?
8: Uh-huh.
1: And they take trips, him and his wife. They take trips all the time. He goes, I got one rule in the RV. As soon as we hit the city, city limits, I go and leaving, top comes off.
2: Hers. Oh, he drives shirtless.
1: Yeah, no, hers. That's his rule. I mean, I don't know if it's their agreement. I'm not gonna say it's his rule.
8: So does she sit in the front in the RV?
1: Oh yeah, yeah.
8: And so other people can see her.
1: Yep.
3: Oh my.
2: When is no bra day?
8: The 13th, I believe. The 13th. I gotta look again.
2: Gotcha.
10: That's weird.
3: That is weird. I mean, it sounds like a kink. Yeah.
8: Yeah, because isn't that illegal?
10: I don't know.
8: But that might be a police officer question.
3: Yeah, if you get pulled over and you're topless, does that matter?
10: If it's visible to children, I would think that's a problem.
1: Well, you're in an RV, you're kind of elevated.
2: Higher.
1: Right? You're trying to think of logistics.
2: But imagine driving past her and you see them and you're just like,
3: and it's all bumpy.
2: I think I see those headlights.
3: And if you were to get into like a small wreck because you were distracted, and you tell the police officer, like, "Oh yeah, it's because there was a topless woman driving."
8: Because boobs,
1: boobs. Well,
2: it's Breast Cancer Awareness Month, y'all.
3: Yes, it is.
8: Oh, from the text, it's not illegal from a police officer in Texas, anyway.
2: Oh,
3: I was gonna say, I wonder if it varies by state.
8: Thank you, Officer JC. I guess so.
1: There you go.
10: Is it illegal to drive pantsless? Because JC has admitted.
3: Oh, yeah, that's true.
8: I didn't say pantsless. I pull my pants down when it's too hot because I just found out I have cooling seats.
10: Mm-hmm. And is that illegal, officer?
8: It's not illegal because my underwear is still on.
2: Oh.
8: Right? So it's just the butt part.
3: But is it illegal to pull your pants down while driving?
8: No.
2: What if you have to pee?
1: Kid had me do it a long time ago.
8: I was full naked.
10: I was full naked.
1: In a convertible.
8: And I did receive messages on the DMs from people that tried my pull your pants down method when it was really hot. Mm-hmm. And they said, wow.
2: Speaking of being naked, can we talk about the Sydney Sweeney commercial? Sports.
4: What's wrong with the commercial?
10: That's been out for a while.
3: Yeah, that's old news.
5: It has been out for a while.
4: It's a showstopper
5: and
4: type of commercial. By the way,
5: we talked about it.
4: Write our love expert at loveletterskelly.com.
5: We talked about it, but as I'm watching it, me and Daniel mid-conversation, and then Sydney Sweeney shows up, butt naked.
4: Yep.
5: Talking. I don't know what this commercial is talking about. She's talking about sports, but is it an app that you download?
10: Yeah, it's
5: like
10: a betting app, I think.
5: It's a betting app.
10: Yeah.
5: We're talking about being naked, if it's appropriate or not. That commercial, I'm like, how did we let this commercial fly?
4: Because that doesn't show.
10: She's hiding all the
4: moneymakers.
5: I know the guys love the commercial. I'm a gay guy who loves the commercial.
3: Of course. Yeah.
5: How do the girls feel about the commercial?
4: The girls, from what I've seen, do not like it.
3: Not the biggest fan of it.
10: You know, yeah, I'm not crucifying her for it, but I don't think it was the best taste.
3: I don't care.
10: No. You know,
3: good for her.

0: It's Kelly Raspberry. You ready with your entertainment report?
1: Did you hear that Diddy's back in solitary confinement?
2: Oh, no more Diddy parties in
1: Did
2: prison?
1: Did you hear why?
3: No.
1: He is living quite the life behind bars. Why does he want to get out early? We'll talk about that in today's entertainment report.
4: Ah, your coffee.
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11: Traffic alert. Dunn Company will be milling and paving roadway on East Grand Avenue, weather permitting. This work will cause intermittent closures on East Grand Avenue from Jasper Street to North 22nd Street, with a one-lane moving work zone with flaggers present. The work starts Monday, September 28th, until Monday, October 5th. Motorists should slow down and use extreme caution through the work zone and are encouraged to seek an alternate route.
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0: Another warm, muggy start out there. We will warm up even faster. Temperatures end up pretty similar to yesterday, mid-80s with the cloudy skies. Shower chances really ramp up throughout the afternoon. Pretty light at first, but then becoming heavy towards the evening and overnight hours here, especially towards the midnight, 2 a.m., and that rain's going to hang out with us through at least early Friday. Clears out, sunshine behind it, much cooler. With that WAND weather forecast, I'm meteorologist Nick Patrick.

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1: Your local tidbit is brought to you by Tournesol in downtown Decatur, open since 1999. Hi, I'm Jerry Hinkle, and here's your local tidbit. Did you know that the Transfer House in downtown Decatur's Central Park was built in 1896? The building originally served as a transfer point for Decatur's electric streetcar system. Originally located on Lincoln Square, the intersection of North and South Main and East and West Main Streets, and after the streetcar ceased operations in the 1950s, the Transfer House was reduced to a bus terminal. It was moved in 1962 to its current location, and it's listed on the National Register of Historic Places. And that's your local tidbit.
2: Traffic alert. Dunn Company will be milling and paving roadway on East Grand Avenue, weather permitting. This work will cause intermittent closures on East Grand Avenue from Jasper Street to North 22nd Street, with a one-lane moving work zone with flaggers present. The work starts Monday, September 28th until Monday, October 5th. Motorists should slow down and use extreme caution through the work zone and are encouraged to seek an alternate route.
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8: Another warm, muggy start out there. We will warm up even faster. Temperatures end up pretty similar to yesterday, mid-80s with the cloudy skies. Shower chances really ramp up throughout the afternoon. Pretty light at first, but then becoming heavy towards the evening and overnight hours here, especially towards the midnight, 2 a.m., and that rain's going to hang out with us through at least early Friday. Clears out, sunshine behind it, much cooler. With that WAND weather forecast, I'm meteorologist Nick Patrick.
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3: 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Before police arrived, a white male suspect broke through the front plexiglass door and entered the business. There was no cash on site. The suspect did, however, steal three sodas before leaving the building. The suspect then fled east on foot. Surveillance video was obtained and police are asking anyone who may recognize the suspect to come forward. The suspect was wearing a System of a Down band shirt pulled over his face. He was also wearing gray sweatpants, white socks, and black sandals. A photo of the suspect can be viewed on the Crime Stoppers website. If you have any information regarding this burglary, you can submit an anonymous tip through Crime Stoppers at 217-423-TIPS.
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3: Now that we got his attention, we're coming back to the show.
4: I know Anna's going to get a PCL today, but we need to do a PSA for people on dating sites, because what I just had to encounter
5: that's weird,
4: during
5: man.
4: The break weird. With what Audrey has to deal with as a single young woman.
5: So weird.
4: It's just maybe this could be advice. Maybe you can help out a friend that is doing this, because it is absolutely
6: unacceptable
4: behavior.
6: Can I tell you what? This made my entire morning. I think it was meant to be.
4: It is just what? Is going on here. We definitely need to touch on this. We'll try to get to it in probably in the next 40 minutes or so, because it's definitely bad. All around bad.
6: Made my morning, yeah. Though.
4: Just stop it.
5: Made me grateful that I'm not on dating.
4: Right. Made me grateful I'm not that person.
5: Yeah.
6: Or it made you grateful that you're not a woman having to date men.
4: Right. Yes.
5: Yes.
4: All that. All of that. All of that.
6: Yeah.
5: Okay. We'll get to it.
4: Get off our soapbox now. Welcome to October, everybody. Some things we can look forward to in sports. The MLB Wild Card Series wraps up tonight. Game one of the World Series is set for the 23rd. Also, the NHL season kicked off this week. And the new NBA season is going to be tipping off on October 20th.
5: Okay.
4: So it's that time of the year where we get like all the sports.
5: All of them are going on.
4: Everything's going to be happening. On TV, that new Carrie miniseries hits Prime Video on the 7th. Season 6 of Abbott Elementary premieres on the 7th. Marvel's latest spinoff, Vision Quest, will be on Disney Plus on the 14th. And season 23 of Grey's Anatomy premieres on the 15th. Season 23, Grey's Anatomy. Still going strong. Now in theaters, Tom Cruise's Digger is out tomorrow. Mm-hmm. The Social Network sequel, The Social Reckoning, looks very creepy.
7: It looks good, though.
4: Yeah.
6: It does look good.
4: And that the other mommy are coming out the same time on the 9th. The Other Mommy's a scary movie.
7: Yeah.
4: Definitely. And the newest Street Fighter movie comes out on the 16th. Also, finally, the holidays. The big ones are Columbus Day and Indigenous Peoples Day on the 12th. And Halloween is on the 31st. But the lesser known holidays this month include National Boyfriend Day.
6: Ugh.
4: It's on the 3rd.
6: Good for you.
7: Okay.
6: October 3rd.
7: On October 3rd?
4: Yeah.
7: He asked me what day it was.
4: There you go. International Beer and Pizza Day is on the 9th. No Bra Day, ladies, on the 13th.
6: Let's go.
5: When is that?
4: The 13th.
6: Oh, my God.
4: You gonna put that in your calendar, Al?
5: Yeah.
4: Okay. I don't know if I'm going to be coming to work on the 23rd, because that's Slap Your Coworker Day.
6: Finally.
5: Man.
4: I'm actually going to put that in the calendar just in case we want to celebrate.
7: Have you played Rock, Paper, Scissors, Slap? So if you lose, you get slapped. We could play.
4: Okay. On the 23rd?
7: Let's do it.
4: And National Cat Day is on the 29th.
7: Or, like, have you seen that challenge where you drink a bottle of water and then you play rock, paper, scissors and slap each other with a tortilla?
4: Yeah, we've done that one.
7: Yeah.
4: Didn't you and I do that one?
7: I don't know. I did it at home.
6: No, I think you guys did it here. It was a while back.
4: Yeah, I think we
7: can do it again.
4: Yeah.
7: Bring it back.
5: I fired a girl for doing that.
4: The tortilla?
7: We're slapping a coworker.
5: It wasn't a tortilla. It was like, take a shot. Do a
4: the guy asked
5: water.
4: For it. See that?
6: He asked for
4: it. I'm on her side.
5: I don't care.
4: It's a famous shot. It's
6: what's the story? Shot. I'm confused.
5: Bartender, the customer took a shot. Bartender sitting on the bar and slapped the customer.
7: Boom. You're supposed to throw water in the face and then
5: did
7: slap
5: all
7: them.
5: That.
7: Or slap them and then throw water
5: all
7: in their face.
5: All I saw was the slap.
4: It's
5: all
4: extra
5: I saw was
4: service.
7: It is extra service. You can charge $40 for that shot.
4: Guys like
5: or you can go to jail for it.
4: Some guys like getting slapped by hot girls. And they ask for it. There's videos on TikTok of that shot. I personally wouldn't like it.
6: I would take that for money.
4: But that guy asked for it.
5: He could also ask to be for charges to be pressed because he got assaulted.
6: Oh, my goodness.
4: Yeah.
6: That's drama.
4: But he asked. There's a video of surveillance. Anyway, she's
8: I love when Al puts on his Mr. I Know Everything voice.
5: No, I'm not telling
8: you. You do that.
5: I'm just
4: telling
5: you.
4: He's a lawyer.
5: I'm trying to stay out of jail.
4: I bet you if we called your best friend Kurt, I don't know. I don't want to get the real law involved here.
6: Yeah, I don't know.
4: I don't know the real legalities behind this, but he asked for it.
6: I don't know the bar, so I want to know.
4: If I go up to Justin and say, Justin, slap me, and he slaps me, I can't call the cops.
7: You can't call the cops.
5: Yeah,
7: he told me to do it.
6: That's consent.
4: I consented to it.
7: Thanks, Audrey. That's consent.
9: What if like a knife gets involved? Justin, cut me.
4: That's up to Justin if he wants to do it. But again, I asked for it.
7: He told me to do it. He told me to do it 9 times.
4: No, we're not really.
7: What is that from Chicago? He ran into my knife. He ran into my knife 10 times.
4: He ran into my knife. Now, Newsweek, here's some headlines for us. Newsweek has a rundown of foods that could become more expensive during El Nino. Now, these weather extremes are like, they like to impact farming in South and Southeast Asia and Western Africa, among other places. So, chocolate.
5: Shout out.
4: Olive oil, which I just found out is juice, by the way.
5: Hmm?
4: Yeah, olive oil is technically juice.
6: Like olive juice?
4: Because olives are a fruit, and we're getting the... Yeah, I just saw that fun fact.
9: It is a fruit.
4: Squeeze them, and it comes out. That's what comes out. So, anyway, olive oil. So
8: when you say olive juice, it looks like you're saying, I love you.
4: Olive juice, you too.
6: Olive juice.
4: So, olive oil, chocolate, and wheat are expected to be in shorter supply and could spike in cost for us Americans over here. As far as timing, chocolate and sugar would move up first. Bread directly follows that. So... Man. Things that we really love are going to get a little more expensive because of El Nino.
7: I was told that metal's expensive to get and hard to get right now.
4: Metal is?
7: Yes.
6: Like the cars and stuff?
7: Yeah, I went to go wash my my golden retriever, and the AC was out in the building, and they said, yeah, we're trying to get it replaced, but the parts to get the metal piece is taking a while because it's hard to get metal right now.
4: Oh, dang. Yeah. That sucks.
6: Maybe that's why my elevator's out.
4: Maybe. You can't get the metal for it, Audrey.
5: Yeah. For 2 months.
6: Yeah,
7: it would make sense.
6: Yeah.
4: Now, the most coveted thing in business right now is AI, especially the elite AI chips. NVIDIA is the largest company in the world. They just hit a market cap of like $5.5 trillion. So, criminals want to get in on this action. And how do you get AI chips? How do you steal those? Well, thieves in California stole 2 semi-trailers from a trucking company featuring NVIDIA's logo on the side, plus AI. So they're like, yep, that's AI stuff. We got to steal them. But the riches were not what they found inside. Instead, they found 20,000 pounds of sand.
5: Huh?
4: Yeah.
8: So it was a decoy truck?
4: Technically it was silica. And this is what they use. It's a raw material used to produce the high purity silicon that forms the foundation of computer microchips.
8: Well, what are they going to do with that?
4: Exactly. So when you get it in that sand form, it's worthless to them. So they ended up just dumping it, and NVIDIA got their sand back, and everything's fine. But these thieves thought they were going to walk away with millions of dollars and stuff, and they ended up with sand that was worthless to them. And this is why we can't have nice things. And Kelly, you're not a big fan of when people just get GoFundMe set up for randos.
8: Some of them are very well deserved, but every nice act doesn't deserve a GoFundMe so you can retire.
4: I personally think this does deserve one, but I understand why what took place went down. And I'll tell you. So this started as one of those faith and humanity restored stories, and then it got a plot twist. 81-year-old Texas man named Don Johnson was caught on a doorbell camera. He was delivering somebody's lost luggage.
8: I saw this.
4: Not just delivering, but my man was struggling.
7: That's a cool name, Don Johnson.
4: He's 81 years old, and he's delivering heavy luggage back to people who stole, who lost it, and they're getting their stuff back.
8: Yeah, airport lost.
4: Yeah, so he was doing this physically demanding job because he was helping pay for his wife's cancer treatment. Oh, my goodness. Wow. He's 81. He's paying for his wife's cancer treatment. He unretired.
8: And the Ring camera, it shows him struggling these 2 heavy bags. Now, Don could have done 1 bag at a time, let's be honest.
4: Yeah, but
8: Don was trying to save time.
4: No.
8: And Don was doing both bags at one time. He could have worked smarter, not harder.
4: In the end, Kelly, Don is still a man. Yeah. And us guys, Kelly, we try to do it.
8: Could have worked smarter, not harder.
4: As difficult as possible.
7: He's not trying to make 2 trips.
4: Yeah,
6: you can do it all in 1 trip.
4: Every guy knows we try to take as many groceries.
8: Go watch that video and see if I'm not right.
4: I saw it. We try to take as many grocery bags as possible.
5: Yeah.
4: We overload on carrying things.
5: Yeah.
4: That's how you guys do.
7: Even when the plastic bag is cutting off our circulation.
4: That doesn't go away just because we turned 81 years old. Anyway, so the video from The Ring went viral. Stranger started a GoFundMe to help him retire.
8: My mother even told me about it.
4: So it eventually raised more than $700,000.
5: What?
4: But
8: I haven't heard about the but.
4: GoFundMe shut it down.
5: Why?
4: Shut it down and refunded everybody their money because the woman who created the fundraiser claimed to be a neighbor, but was actually Don's daughter.
8: Oh.
6: Why does that matter?
4: She said she used...
8: Well, it's deceptive.
4: She said she used fake identity because she thought people would connect more with the story if it was a random person, not a family member.
7: It's true. She was thinking.
4: Now, the family does insist the important parts, like the job, the cancer, and the video, are all real.
8: So how does she get the footage? Or did they stage the whole thing?
4: I think she staged it.
6: Maybe that's why they canceled
8: so
6: it.
8: So he staged this, I'm having a hard time delivering luggage. The whole thing was staged?
5: Or maybe the daughter.
7: No, I thought that was real.
5: Maybe the daughter.
8: Maybe the footage. You said the footage was real, but how did the daughter get the footage?
4: Yeah.
6: Maybe it was probably her house.
7: Because she's the neighbor. Viral.
4: She says the job, the cancer, and the video are real. That's what she claims.
8: Okay.
4: So I think Dawn deserves his money.
8: She just set up the GoFundMe.
4: Yeah.
7: Okay. I think she got the video from somebody.
4: She claimed to be a neighbor. And all
6: instead
4: that,
6: of the daughter.
4: So I guess GoFundMe doesn't like that, but Don deserves it.
6: I saw a post yesterday of a guy, and he was like, hey, guys, I really need you guys to donate to my GoFundMe. I need new legs because I can't stand y'all.
8: I had a friend from back home. He needed knee surgery and set up a GoFundMe, and nobody donated. Oh. He went nuclear on everybody.
4: Really?
8: What? Wow. Nobody helping him pay for his knee surgery.
4: Oh, well, that's going to make me pay for sure.
5: Yeah.
4: You just putting up nicely... Nah, but you yelling at me, here, take all my money. So sorry.
5: Right.
4: Jeez.
5: Wow.
4: All right, Kelly Raspberry, what's coming up with that celebrity gossip?
8: Well, somebody needs to check on Jenna, because the man she thinks is the sexiest man alive is off the market and engaged. Look at you looking at me like a deer in headlights. Ooh. You'll know who I'm talking about.
4: Okay, yeah,
8: I'll fill you
4: curious.
8: In when we come back.
4: Okay.
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1: 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From the Cromwell Media Weather Center today, a chance of showers and thunderstorms, then showers likely after 5 p.m. mostly cloudy, high near 85. South-southwest wind 11 to 15 miles per hour, gusts up to 26. Chance of rain, 60%. Tonight, showers and possibly a thunderstorm before 2 a.m., then showers likely. Low around 58. West wind 8 to 13 miles per hour becoming north after midnight, gusts up to 21. Chance of rain 100%. Friday, a 30% chance of showers before 7 a.m. cloudy through mid-morning, then gradual clearing, high near 69. North-northeast wind around 14 miles per hour, gusts up to 23. Friday night, clear low around 46. Northeast wind 6 to 9 miles per hour. And that's the latest from Cromwell Media.
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16: All right, Kid Nation, we're getting ready to set you up with all the celebrity gossip here, but we're going to be talking to one of our teachers and hooking up with some cash here. We also have to help some people that are on the dating profiles because one dude in particular, according to us, doing it all wrong. Maybe don't do this. We'll tell you what that is coming up here on the show. But Kelly and Anna, hook us up with that celebrity gossip.
15: So Pete Davidson, he did a full spread interview with Variety magazine. They talked about all sorts of things. They talked about him leaving SNL, a lot of his famous exes, becoming a dad, and a lot more. And in the article, it starts out by saying, you probably know Pete Davidson because he's dated everyone from Ariana Grande to Kate Beckinsale to Kim Kardashian. And so he kind of plays along with it right away. He said, it's something that comes up once in a while, but I think Ariana's really cool and immensely talented and an awesome girl. We're not texting or whatever, but we're cool. And so then they asked him what he thinks about Ariana lately, especially has been getting just a lot of scrutiny for her appearance. And so Pete was asked about that and he said, I don't like that at all. It's not cool. She's a really strong person. I've witnessed it and I just don't understand it. So he was just defending her, but, had nothing but good things to say about her. Yeah. So he's on the cover and he's doing this interview because he's promoting a movie that he has coming out in November called How to Rob a Bank. And he's playing a wounded war veteran who turns to robbing banks to provide for his family. So he plays a young man named Scott. He's a 24-year-old high school dropout dealing with the loss of his firefighter father who died in a blaze when he was 7. And this character has a very similar storyline to Pete Davidson. Yeah, he lost his dad in 9/11.
17: Who was a firefighter.
15: Mm-hmm. Who was a firefighter, yeah. And so he talked about how, he's a comedian, so he was like, it's interesting because I really relate to this character, but it's not me. And every time I've talked about this situation, it's always in my stand-up and it's in a like comedic setting and it's dark comedy, but this is more serious. And in the article they really applaud him, saying that maybe people start taking his acting seriously after this movie. So I'm really interested to watch
18: it. He has acted in a couple of roles and in movies that are really good.
15: Yeah, but he's always kind of had like smaller or like comedic parts,
18: right? It's nice that I like to take his acting more seriously.
17: Don't put him in a comic box.
18: And he's a dad. I forget he's a dad.
15: He's a new dad.
16: I like Adam Sandler did some serious roles and he did an excellent job.
19: Yeah, for real.
16: Click makes me cry still.
15: That movie made me cry too.
16: That movie just
17: was that about the remote control?
18: Bed Bath & Beyond.
16: And it was funny, he still had some comedic timing in there, but man, that movie makes you cry hard.
15: Unexpectedly.
16: Yeah.
17: Well, back in May, TMZ reported that Lil Wayne, who Jenna found to be the sexy, I don't get
16: Jenna
17: it.
16: Jenna used to work on our show, Jenna. Love Lil Wayne.
20: Young Moolah, baby!
17: Well, they reported he was engaged to a woman only identified as being in her 20s and from Indiana. That's all we knew. But in July, Weezy said even though he was not engaged, he did end the relationship with this mystery woman. He said what they had was a beautiful thing, but he ended it because he didn't want to become a burden on her. I think he has a lot of baggage. I remember his last girlfriend.
19: Yeah.
17: Remember, she claims that she had a daughter, and she claims that Weezy kicked her out of his house on Mother's Day.
16: On Mother's Day.
17: And then she came back and said he abused her physically and emotionally and all this stuff. So he's had a lot of baggage that comes along with being his woman, I guess. Well, then fast forward to yesterday, and Weezy confirmed he is engaged, and he introduced us to the lucky woman. She is 23-year-old Maddie Cannon.
16: 23?
17: She looks
18: 23.
17: She looks like she's 16. She has no makeup. She looks like a child, but she's 23.
18: Okay. Well, 23.
17: He's 44, by the way.
18: 23-year-olds still look like children.
17: She looks like a child. But anyway, he just casually dropped it on an Instagram video. He's congratulating his fellow Hot Boys member BG on his engagement to another lovely young woman named Brooke Jones. He said, congratulations, B, but he said the B word. And then he turned his phone towards this child-looking woman, who, again, she's 23. She just doesn't look it. He said, and I'm marrying this one. This is Madison. That's my Weezian voice. this is my fiance. Congratulations. Let us know what color we're wearing. I'm the best man. You hear me? Love you, B.
16: Pretty good.
19: It was like he's right here.
15: I really thought Lil Wayne was in the studio.
19: He channeled him perfectly, Kelly.
17: Thank you. Does he do that? No. I don't know what he does.
16: Sing lollipop now.
15: All right, so maybe if you were in the audience during Oprah's show, you would walk away with a car. You know, you get a car, you get a car.
19: Yeah.
17: But it's a very real possibility.
15: Yeah. But if you were in the audience during Jennifer Hudson's show when Tom Cruise was on, you got to walk away with a slice of his famous coconut cake.
16: Oh, that's I would love to try that.
18: Yeah. We did try it. I bought it.
15: A couple years ago.
16: Yeah. Right? No.
18: It was an $80 cake.
17: It was the cake.
16: But it's not the same because that one's from Justin and that one's from Tom Cruise.
17: But it's the same cake.
15: The same bakery.
18: It was from the same bakery.
19: I would imagine if Tom Cruise picks up the phone and orders it, They put a little extra.
17: Not when you're sending mass cakes, but remember what we thought about it?
18: It was dry.
17: We were like, eh.
16: That's because you didn't get the Tom Cruise treatment.
18: We all said if Tom Cruise gave us it, we would all lie and be like, oh my God, this is so good.
16: Because it would be good.
18: But no, like when we have guests here and we just laugh at everything that they say.
17: Right.
18: They're not that funny, but we're all excited.
15: Exactly. Sometimes they are funny.
18: Yeah, they are funny. But they're not that funny.
16: Well, then stop laughing.
17: Can't help it. We're excited because they're famous.
18: Yeah, we're star-studded.
15: Yeah.
18: We're star-shocked.
16: We're star-studded.
15: Star-studded.
16: We're on the star-studded Kid Craddock Morning Show.
15: So Tom Cruise was on Jennifer Hudson's show to promote his movie Digger, and he told her that she's already on his cake list. And then he revealed that he actually brought cake with him and to share with everybody in the audience. And I'm sure they also were like, oh my God, this is the best cake ever.
17: How did he do in the dance tunnel?
16: It was awkward, but then it got good.
13: No, it started off really bad, Kelly, but then he rallied really well. So he got better towards the end.
17: Do you think he even knew about it? They kind of threw it on him at the last minute.
16: He does a lot of research, so you could tell he was nervous. And then he just turned his back to the camera for most of the walk, and he was just pulling girls out to dance.
15: I'm kind of surprised that he did it at all.
16: Yeah.
18: Yeah. But sometimes you need to get that motor running.
16: Right.
18: You know, you got to, like, pull that string back.
17: He had to do it, Anna. He has to get people to see Digger.
16: That's right.
15: No matter what it takes.
16: I will say one of my favorite Jennifer Hudson walkouts is MGK. He did a good job dancing down there when he did it. It was a good one.
18: And Chris Peretti from that teacher show.
15: From Abbott Elementary?
18: Abbott Elementary.
16: Oh, yeah.
17: I seem to remember being impressed by Christina Aguilera.
16: Was I impressed by her?
17: I seem to remember being impressed by her.
13: There's nothing worse than an awkward one of those. Where they walk down.
16: The most awkward is Simon Cowell.
15: Yeah.
17: It's like, whatever.
16: The most awkward one I've seen, but, you know, it's like, I'm still going to do it.
15: Yeah.
17: All right. Well, there's a new legal fight over Hayden Panettiere's estate involving her 11-year-old daughter. So her former fiancé, Vladimir Klitschko, the heavyweight boxer, remember, she signed over her daughter to him. It was a huge act. You know, people judged her and criticized her at the time, but that was such a huge selfless act because she knew she wasn't in the right place to care for that child.
19: Yep.
17: And so it was really, you know, in hindsight, people are like, wow, we really judged her harshly for that. But now he is filing an urgent request asking to become the temporary guardian of the estate. Mm. So Kaya, the little girl, is the sole beneficiary, but he wants to make sure her inheritance and Hayden's property are protected. In the court filings, he says he's been told that non-family members may have accessed and destroyed some of Hayden's emails. Well, that would probably be her boyfriend.
19: Yeah.
17: And that jewelry and other personal property have disappeared or they're unaccounted for. He also said Hayden had hired security before she died because she was concerned someone had gotten unauthorized access to her home. The filing said, and you know what? When people are on drugs, they rob from their grandmama. So it looks like he's talking about this man without naming him, Brian Hickerson.
16: Yeah.
17: Anyway, the filing says the situation is urgent and essential because he wants legal authority to protect Kaya's inheritance and Hayden's remaining property. Hmm. So, and I think he also probably needs to protect Kaya from her grandmother, Hayden's mother, who is a monster, as we're finding out. Because Hayden cut off all contact with her, and we're finding out with good reason now.
19: Yeah. Get your will done. Get your boobies checked. Get your will done.
16: Save that.
13: Yeah, I need to get my will done. Yeah. How do I start getting my will done?
16: You get a lawyer.
17: You can go online if you want.
19: Yeah, you can do it yourself. Yeah. You can do it yourself.
13: DIY will?
15: As long as it's in writing.
17: Yeah, a few bucks.
16: Whatever happened to just writing a nice little...
18: Or you can put a little piece of paper.
16: Yeah.
18: Doesn't have to be authorized or something. You need to notarized.
19: Probably help to get it notarized.
18: My boyfriend Daniel told me I'm in his will.
15: Really?
17: What are you getting?
18: I asked him. He goes, you'll have to find that out
16: later. The house?
15: Oh, wow. What a tease.
18: Or, like, you'll have to find that out when I die.
15: Does that make you want...
18: Well, I wouldn't kill him.
15: Okay, just making sure.
16: This week on Dateline.
17: When my Uncle Red died, he put me, my cousin Sheila, my cousin Richard in the will. Mm. I didn't find out till later, but his wife had to die within a year before we could get it. And she lived.
16: You sound so upset by that.
15: she had the nerve.
0: How dare she live?
15: To live?
17: Right? She's dead now. But outside the window.
13: She couldn't have died earlier?
15: Wow. Right.
16: I got hit up by my biological father, and he said, hey, your grandparents want to add you to the will, but you have to take a DNA test. I'm like, oh.
17: Just to make sure.
16: I was like, but look at me.
17: Yeah.
16: I literally look like all
17: you
16: of you.
17: You do, but I guess for legal reasons, but they can't be contesting.
16: Their lawyer said, it wasn't them. Their lawyer said I had to take it since I was out of their lives for like 23 years.
17: You can put so much into legal documents now. I have a friend who's come into some money, and there's like a trust. So all of the children, whenever they get married, their future partner has to sign a prenup or they lose their inheritance.
19: Wow.
17: They won't have access to their money unless their fiance signs a prenup.
21: Oh, that is
16: smart. Yeah, you should. You should put that in there.
17: You can put so much stuff in that document.
16: You can protect
17: those documents.
16: A lot of people.
17: Yeah.
22: Really, are any of us in your will?
17: No.
13: Why would we?
19: Whoa.
15: I wouldn't expect us to. Well.
16: Maybe.
15: I guess you've known Al a long time.
19: Yeah.
17: If I win the lottery, I said I'd break you. I say I'd break off something?
19: Yeah, I think
16: you're thinking about it.
17: Yeah.
16: You're thinking about
17: Alan
16: it.
17: Alan and I do need your update our will, though.
16: We're going to break some cash off for a teacher coming up here in about 10 minutes. PSA for those dating profiles. Don't do this that we just found out about this morning. Now, this morning, the Kid Craddock Morning Show is sponsored by Aura Frames.
17: Christmas is the gift-giving moment of the year, right? But there are a lot of other gifting moments coming up between now and then. Maybe somebody's birthday, an anniversary, someone you really love. No matter the gifting occasion, when you're looking for something personal that won't end up in the re-gifting closet, we all have one, then give the gift of an Aura Frame. It's the best way to stay connected to people you love, sharing moments and photos taken straight from your phone. And what makes an Aura Frame so special is you can preload it with photos and videos before it arrives in a premium gift box. You can even add a little personal message to make it that much more special. Setup takes about 2 minutes with the Aura app. Even your mother can do it. It's so easy. And you can keep adding photos anytime from anywhere with the Aura app, which has unlimited storage for free. You don't have to edit yourself. Send it all. Name number

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2: Traffic alert. Dunn Company will be milling and paving roadway on East Grand Avenue, weather permitting. This work will cause intermittent closures on East Grand Avenue from Jasper Street to North 22nd Street, with a one-lane moving work zone with flaggers present.

0: present. The work starts Monday, September 28th until Monday, October 5th. Motorists should slow down and use extreme caution through the work zone and are encouraged to seek an alternate route.
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3: Another warm, muggy start out there. We will warm up even faster. Temperatures end up pretty similar to yesterday, mid-80s with the cloudy skies. Shower chances really ramp up throughout the afternoon. Pretty light at first, but then becoming heavy towards the evening and overnight hours here, especially towards the midnight, 2 a.m., and that rain's going to hang out with us through at least early Friday. Clears out, sunshine behind it, much cooler. With that WAND weather forecast, I'm meteorologist Nick Patrick.
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16: It's tough out there for the single ladies.
17: You're telling me about it.
16: trying to find the right dude, making sure they're not cringy. Yeah. Which is exactly what Audrey found on the dating app. And if you're listening, if you're a single man right now listening.
9: Fellas, you can't do this.
16: You cannot, I repeat, you cannot do what Audrey's about to describe.
17: Oh.
16: You cannot do this.
17: I honestly think it's better if you describe it, JC.
16: So Audrey's over there flipping through dudes.
17: Okay.
16: Like a magazine, right?
17: Let me tell you what. I haven't been on the apps in a
18: I'm going to let you tell it, JC. Wait a minute.
17: No.
18: Right? I must interject.
17: Right. I have to give background. I have not been on the apps in a very long time. It's been a few months.
16: It's a fresh batch of dudes. You haven't seen these guys.
17: Yeah,
16: right?
17: And I was just curious.
19: I'm like, why'd you delete the apps?
17: I was seeing someone.
16: Oh. Are you not seeing each other anymore? It's a full-on breakup? It's done forever?
17: Yes.
18: Wow.
20: The guy from the chicken thing?
16: Yeah.
20: I never got to meet him.
9: The guy that used to walk the dog?
16: What'd he do wrong?
17: I did wrong. Yes.
19: The guy that took you out on a nice dinner for your birthday?
17: Yes.
16: First of all, Audrey, for you to say I did wrong, that's growth.
19: That is growth.
17: No, I messed it up 100%. That's why I've been so sad.
16: And that's okay.
17: Yeah.
16: Sometimes we mess up things.
17: I had to learn a lesson the hard way. That's why it was a long night.
19: When did
17: it
19: end?
17: Like, officially last night.
19: Oh, you wasted no time to get on the app. You did an Ariana Grande thank you next.
5: Well, listen, because the mess up happened, a couple weeks ago.
17: Yeah, and so, it's been a hard few weeks.
5: And then she finally got the closure yesterday, I assume. You guys finally had the, hey.
18: Yeah, he finally said we are never, ever getting back together.
12: And on the way home, she started screaming. And
17: so, I don't know, it was just
5: it was done.
17: Yeah.
5: And you're dipping your toe.
17: And I was just, curious to see how many messages I had since then.
5: Okay.
17: And so I went
18: on that. That's good for your ego.
17: Yeah, because I was really sad. And so I went and looked at that, and that is where I stumbled upon this one man, which is what we're trying to get to here. He has a profile, and on these prompts... Okay, I'm going to get back to you. Okay. I'm explaining, Kelly.
18: JC's doing a great job, though.
16: That's why,
18: JC, you paint a picture.
16: I don't know about any of the dating stuff. Go ahead.
17: He's going to tell us about today... But I'm saying on these apps, you can respond to any prompt with a voice note.
12: Tell it,
16: there's voice memos now,
17: voice
16: apparently.
17: Voice memos.
16: So is this a new thing?
17: Yeah, because you used to only be able to write out your responses, but now you can choose to write or
19: talk. Is this Hinge, Bumble, Tinder?
17: This is Hinge.
16: So this guy caught your eye.
17: No, he messaged me.
16: He messaged you, and so you went to his profile, and this is how you found
17: this. And then this is what.
15: But you have to match to be able to do this?
17: No.
16: Oh.
17: He sent me a message, and you can see anyone's profile. Who matches.
19: Which is nice, because when you're dating or when you're on these apps, you can see their face, but you don't know what they sound like.
16: Right. Yeah.
19: And so to be able to hear their voice, you're like, ooh, that's hot.
16: Now, using the voice memo, I think, good thing. You know, say, hey, let me tell you a little bit about myself. I like to do that. That's a good use of the voice memo. Bad use of the voice memo is what this guy did, because he just went on there, and he goes, yeah. And I've been known to... drop a note or two here and there.
12: Like singing.
16: And then this dude proceeds to start singing a cappella.
15: Oh.
16: And it was, I don't think we're allowed to play it because we're going to protect this guy's privacy.
18: Why?
16: I don't know. I don't know how it works. I don't know. I don't want Audrey to get kicked off of the...
18: We're not revealing his identity.
17: No. I feel bad outing him.
15: What if he's
17: him?
15: Listening and he's like, that's me, and then he like...
17: It's embarrassing.
18: Maybe it's tough love.
16: If it was good, I would play it. It's not good. It was one of those where, you probably record yourself, listen back, and go like, oh, I thought I sounded better. I'm not going to post that. But this guy full-on recorded it.
12: He's confident.
16: Heard it, and goes, yeah, that's what I'm
19: getting. We have the audio of him singing, and we're talking about it, but we're not going
16: to
19: play it?
16: We don't have she has the audio on her profile.
17: Well, I unmatched him, or I said no to his life.
18: Now, look, I thought every romantic comedy has a young man serenading a woman.
16: Right. Right. But
12: is it like a love song?
16: You heard it a little bit.
12: Was it like a love song?
17: It was a love song.
16: It was like an R&B song.
15: But it was, sorry, I'm kind of confused. It was on his profile or was it said to you directly?
17: It was on his profile.
16: Meaning like other girls that maybe want to match with him.
19: It's public.
17: Yeah. He responded to a prompt on his profile with a voice note. It was something about music. It was something about, I like music,
12: I've been known to break off a note.
17: And then it was him talking, and he goes,
16: and then he starts singing.
17: I'll do an imitation. He goes,
16: yeah.
17: I've been known to hit a few notes or two. Let me show you. It was just like silence.
18: But that's dead silence. Some woman will appreciate that.
17: You know what they are.
18: If that is
16: Kelly,
18: you,
16: if you
18: would
16: have seen
18: out there,
16: if you saw Kelly Audrey's face when she was listening to this guy, I was like, ooh.
18: Well, he's not for her.
17: Yeah, but exactly.
18: If that's truly who he is, that some girl out there will look. There's somebody for everybody. Yeah, there's somebody for everybody. Don't hide your freak flag.
15: And
18: let it fly.
15: Honestly, he's probably getting good response to it. Otherwise, he would have deleted it.
18: Exactly.
16: He just posted it.
19: And he's putting himself out there.
17: I know. I love that he's being himself, because it showed me that I probably don't want to
16: match with him. Maybe just talking it. I don't think that, because seeing Audrey's face, I felt bad for him.
17: My gosh.
16: I was like, no, it's not hitting right.
19: Also, that's what you were laughing about this morning?
16: Yes.
19: Oh.
16: That's what we were laughing about in the back. And I get it, Justin. You want us to play it and stuff, but it's not like he posted it on TikTok where you would stumble upon it. This is on a dating profile, and... I don't know what
17: these
16: rules are.
17: These are real people.
16: Because Audrey already got kicked out of one Facebook group. Yeah. We don't want her to get kicked out of a dating profile.
17: What I've learned from dating, especially on this show, there are a lot of people, especially locally, that do listen, especially their families. Really?
15: That's good.
17: Their families, their friends, themselves, when they hear I'm on the radio, they want to listen and see what's going on.
18: Oh.
17: I have hurt some people from comments I've made, just even anything personal about
18: them.
17: And
16: yeah.
17: I think that would be extremely personal and embarrassing to someone if I played them singing on their dating profile on the radio. So that's
15: But we're talking about it.
16: Yeah, we're not saying his. I mean, there's a lot of dudes
17: it's
16: that
17: the
16: are.
17: Premise,
16: I'm sure he's not the only guy dropping a
0: note or two.
18: Well, if you would like to drop a note or two to Audrey,
16: if you're the guy,
18: give us a call.
16: Serenade her on the phone.
17: I would love to be serenaded.
18: And you wouldn't. You just deleted this guy.
17: If it was good,
18: but it's got to be good. Heartfelt.
0: Yeah, I mean, I sing every once in a while. I'll sing a love song karaoke. Not often, but sometimes.
18: What's your favorite?
0: I know it's not good. I don't know.
18: What was that duet you used to sing with Dr. Girlfriend?
0: That pink song.
16: Yeah.
18: Give me one more reason.
16: Oh, just a little
18: something.
16: And then you would also sing the best thing about tonight's that we're not fighting.
15: Oh, you would sing that one?
16: Yeah, he'd get down on that one.
18: And then, let's make love.
19: He also had
18: I don't remember how that one goes, but I remember.
19: Yep. Do you believe that airplanes in the night sky like shooting stars? So, I could use a wish right now. Don't you do the B.O.B. rap?
16: Yeah, he does.
0: Yeah, I do that too. So this past Saturday, this girl walked in. She's pretty good looking. She sits down.
18: Oh, no.
0: And so I'm like, I don't know. I'm like, well, you know what? We ought to sing a duet. She goes, sure. I'm like, I haven't sang a duet, Kelly, in
18: since years. Dr. Girlfriend.
0: Since Dr. Girlfriend. Literally. So she goes, she's spending a lot of time trying to figure out the perfect song that we're going to sing. So
19: Love Shack, baby.
0: We decide on Summer Lovin'.
18: Okay.
15: A classic duet.
0: So it's fast, it's upbeat, it's fun. I know it.
16: I've heard it
0: a million times, but I have never, ever, ever, ever sang it before. So we go, what's her name? I forgot her name. She goes up on stage, and I go, Cassie, I think. She goes up on stage. I go up on stage. I'm like, hey, y'all. I've never sang this song, but this girl wanted to sing. I want to sing. Let's do it. So we start singing.
18: Let's get it on.
0: And we're singing Summer Lovin' like we're like a couple, you know.
18: Yeah.
0: We're Summer Lovin' and na na na. And so we're jamming,
18: right?
0: You know?
16: Yeah,
0: like, she's feeling it. I'm like, whoa, cool. I gotta go get Charlie. I gotta do. So I go get Charlie from gymnastics. I come back. She's sitting with some other dude. It didn't work.
16: It was Summer Lovin'.
0: Just
16: during the song.
0: Yeah, it didn't last long at all.
16: So you got your girl stolen from you at your own place.
0: Yeah.
16: Wow, that's incredible.
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2: From the Cromwell Media Weather Center today, a chance of showers and thunderstorms, then showers likely after 5 p.m. mostly cloudy, high near 85. South-southwest wind 11 to 15 miles per hour, gusts up to 26. Chance of rain, 60%. Tonight, showers and possibly a thunderstorm before 2 a.m., then showers likely. Low around 58. West wind 8 to 13 miles per hour becoming north after midnight, gusts up to 21. Chance of rain 100%. Friday, a 30% chance of showers before 7 a.m. cloudy through mid-morning, then gradual clearing, high near 69. North-northeast wind around 14 miles per hour, gusts up to 23. Friday night, clear low around 46. Northeast wind 6 to 9 miles per hour. And that's the latest from Cromwell Media.

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0: Mr. Electric Blue, that is Benson Boone. And unfortunately, I do have some blue news, some sad news about a beloved Mr. for at least many millennials. Mr. Belding. Yes, the actor who played Mr. Belding in Saved by the Bell passed away at the age of 75 yesterday. Definitely a sad day. Now, you could potentially be a little younger, and maybe you don't know him from Saved by the Bell, but he also had an interesting stint on Always Sunny in Philadelphia more recently. So, a soft spot in so many of our hearts. R.I.P. Mr. Belding.
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5: Traffic alert. Dunn Company will be milling and paving roadway on East Grand Avenue, weather permitting. This work will cause intermittent closures on East Grand Avenue from Jasper Street to North 22nd Street, with a one-lane moving work zone with flaggers present. The work starts Monday, September 28th until Monday, October 5th. Motorists should slow down and use extreme caution through the work zone and are encouraged to seek an alternate route.
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3: Another warm, muggy start out there. We will warm up even faster. Temperatures end up pretty similar to yesterday, mid-80s with the cloudy skies. Shower chances really ramp up throughout the afternoon. Pretty light at first, but then becoming heavy towards the evening and overnight hours here, especially towards the midnight, 2 a.m., and that rain's going to hang out with us through at least early Friday. Clears out, sunshine behind it, much cooler. With that WAND weather forecast, I'm meteorologist Nick Patrick.
4: All the jams, all the time.

0: There's Shawn Mendes. Before that, Taylor Swift. Maybe you saw her new video for Patient Zero. Now, if it feels kind of cold, it was supposed to be like that. They actually wanted a very brutalist-style setting to sort of signify the coldness that can kind of come from a relationship that has faded. And I think they captured that. But sometimes that coldness is expensive. The location where they filmed that music video was a $47 million mansion in Beverly Hills. So if you were thinking it looked expensive, then you were definitely right.
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2: From the Cromwell Media Weather Center, today, showers and thunderstorms likely. Mainly after 5 p.m. mostly cloudy, high near 85. Southwest wind 11 to 15 miles per hour, gusts up to 26. Chance of rain 60%. Tonight, showers and possibly a thunderstorm before 2 a.m. Then showers likely. Low around 58. West wind 8 to 13 miles per hour, becoming north after midnight. Gusts up to 21. Chance of rain, 100%. New rainfall between 3/4 and 1 inch possible. Friday, a 30% chance of showers before 7 a.m. cloudy through mid-morning. Then gradual clearing, high near 69. North-northeast wind around 14 miles per hour. Gusts up to 23. Friday night, clear, low around 46. Northeast winds 6 to 9 miles per hour. And that's the latest from Cromwell Media.

0: There's Olivia Rodrigo with Drop Dead, and lots of fans were a little dead when they saw her outfit at her recent tour, because the girl keeps pushing the boundaries. I am here for it. She wore a paper dress, although that's a little misconceiving. It wasn't exactly paper, but then she had water dripping down on her like rain at a recent concert stop, and then the paper dress just sort of dissolved. Now, it was actually a very special fabric that a designer had made. He had become quite famous with this fabric he created a few years back on the runways, but he custom made this for Olivia for her tour. It's really pretty remarkable when you see it live, or at least see the videos. So if you haven't seen those viral clips yet, keep your eyes open. They're pretty cool.
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10: 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Dunn Company will be milling and paving roadway on East Grand Avenue, weather permitting. This work will cause intermittent closures on East Grand Avenue from Jasper Street to North 22nd Street, with a one-lane moving work zone with flaggers present. The work starts Monday, September 28th until Monday, October 5th. Motorists should slow down and use extreme caution through the work zone and are encouraged to seek an alternate route.
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11: 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Before police arrived, a white male suspect broke through the front plexiglass door and entered the business. There was no cash on site. The suspect did, however, steal three sodas before leaving the building. The suspect then fled east on foot. Surveillance video was obtained and police are asking anyone who may recognize the suspect to come forward. The suspect was wearing a System of a Down band shirt pulled over his face. He was also wearing gray sweatpants, white socks, and black sandals. A photo of the suspect can be viewed on the Crime Stoppers website. 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
4: Well, certainly another warm, muggy afternoon for us here with those clouds, but those rain chances really starting to ramp up. They'll move in from west to east here throughout the evening, and they'll be pretty much everywhere tonight. Expect heavy downpours, some thunderstorms in the mix as well. We could see an inch to 2 inches of rain in some areas with these heavy rain bands. Rain should clear out Friday morning, and the sunshine returns cool and windy heading our way for Friday. With that WAND weather forecast, I'm meteorologist Nick Patrick.
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0: Looks like he really is going to be a dad. French Montana, whose friends kind of let it slip on a live stream that his fiance is preggers. So it hasn't been officially confirmed by the couple, but they're also not like denying it. So I feel like it's kind of safe to assume French Montana expecting a child with his fiance here soon-ish. In the meantime, we got more great sounds for you soon, just around the corner. More of your favorites are coming up next.
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From the Cromwell Media Weather Center, today, showers and thunderstorms likely, mainly after 5 in the afternoon. Mostly cloudy, high near 85. Southwest wind 11 to 15 miles per hour, gusts up to 26. Chance of rain 60%. Tonight, showers and possibly a thunderstorm before 2 in the morning, then showers likely. Low around 58. West wind 8 to 13 miles per hour, becoming north after midnight, gusts up to 21. Chance of rain 100%. Friday, a 30% chance of showers before 7 in the morning. Cloudy early, then gradual clearing, high near 69. North-northeast wind around 14 miles per hour, gusts up to 23. Friday night, clear, low around 46. Northeast wind 6 to 9 miles per hour. And that's the latest from Cromwell Media.

0: That is Post Malone. I think he was playing a game of one of these things does not belong. He was spotted recently at Paris Fashion Week. So you have celebrities like Kate Moss and Zoe Kravitz and Rosé and Post Malone. I'm just kidding. He belongs. He's just, you know, not exactly who I think of first when I hear the word high fashion.
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6: Traffic alert. Dunn Company will be milling and paving roadway on East Grand Avenue, weather permitting. This work will cause intermittent closures on East Grand Avenue from Jasper Street to North 22nd Street, with a one-lane moving work zone with flaggers present. The work starts Monday, September 28th, until Monday, October 5th. Motorists should slow down and use extreme caution through the work zone and are encouraged to seek an alternate route.
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1: 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The Zoning Board of Appeals meeting will be happening this Thursday, September 10th, 4 p.m. And that is monthly on the second Thursday of each month. Now, this month, of course, again, is this Thursday, so don't miss it. 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
1: They say the holy water's watered down, and this town's lost its faith. Our colors will fade eventually, so if our time is running out, day after day, we'll make the mundane a masterpiece. Oh my, my, oh my, my love, I take one look at you, you're taking me out.

0: That is Alex Warren, No Ordinary Love. You can say that again. He and his wife were spotted this weekend on the red carpet at the VMAs. He also got to present for Best New Artist at the award show to winner Sienna Spyro. Pretty cool. And he got to tell her to keep her winner's envelope. And, you know, I think that's some pretty sage advice.
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0: From the Cromwell Media Weather Center, today, a chance of showers and thunderstorms between 1 p.m. and 4 p.m., then showers likely and possibly a thunderstorm after 4 p.m. mostly cloudy, high near 85. Southwest wind, 11 to 15 miles per hour, gusts as high as 22 miles per hour. Chance of precipitation, 60%. Tonight, showers and possibly a thunderstorm before 4 a.m., then showers likely. Low around 58. West wind, 6 to 13 miles per hour, becoming north-northeast after midnight. Gusts as high as 17 miles per hour. Chance of precipitation 90%. Friday, a 30% chance of showers mainly before 7 a.m. cloudy through mid-morning, then gradual clearing, high near 69. North-northeast wind 13 to 15 miles per hour, gusts as high as 21 miles per hour. Friday night, mostly clear, low around 46. Northeast wind 6 to 8 miles per hour, and that's the latest from Cromwell Media.

0: That is Ed Sheeran, the butt of so many jokes this past weekend, including jokes not only on Saturday Night Live here stateside, but also SNL UK. If you don't know, they recently launched the same format of Saturday Night Live, but in the UK, where they kind of focus a little bit more on UK-centric hosts and musical guests, although not exclusively, definitely very similar to our show. They have their own cast, and their cast also making fun of Ed Sheeran this weekend, much like our own stateside Saturday Night Live. I feel like the jokes are going to continue into this weekend as well. We'll see. In the meantime, we're going to hear more great music. Ella Langley is just around the corner, up next.
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9: Traffic alert. Dunn Company will be milling and paving roadway on East Grand Avenue, weather permitting. This work will cause intermittent closures on East Grand Avenue from Jasper Street to North 22nd Street, with a one-lane moving work zone with flaggers present. The work starts Monday, September 28th until Monday, October 5th. Motorists should slow down and use extreme caution through the work zone and are encouraged to seek an alternate route.
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1: Remember, The Weeknd has said he will no longer do features on anyone else's songs unless there's a big caveat, unless it's Daft Punk. If they ever reunite and ask him to collab, he says he's 100% there. That is The Weeknd and Daft Punk together with I Feel It Coming. You can't deny it would be a great day if we could have a new collab from all of them. In the meantime, more great sounds here, so lock it in. It's more of the perfect workday, more of your

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3: Well, certainly another warm, muggy afternoon for us here with those clouds, but those rain chances really starting to ramp up. They'll move in from west to east here throughout the evening, and they'll be pretty much everywhere tonight. Expect heavy downpours, some thunderstorms in the mix as well. We could see an inch to 2 inches of rain in some areas with these heavy rain bands. Rain should clear out Friday morning, and the sunshine returns cool and windy heading our way for Friday. With that WAND weather forecast, I'm meteorologist Nick Patrick.
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0: The Dallas Cowboys superfan you know as Post Malone. In fact, he's teamed up with the team yet again for a new line of limited edition crossover merch. So it's Post Malone and the Dallas Cowboys. If you're a fan of both or either, you might want to check out that line. It is a little pricey, I'll be honest, but it is available for a limited time. Coming up, we got more great music here. Stick around. 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
2: From the Cromwell Media Weather Center, tonight, showers and possibly a thunderstorm before 4 a.m. then showers likely. Low around 58. West wind 6 to 13 miles per hour, becoming north-northeast after midnight. Winds could gust as high as 17 miles per hour. Chance of precipitation is 90%. New rainfall amounts between 3/4 and 1 inch possible. Friday, a 30% chance of showers, mainly before 7 a.m. cloudy through mid-morning, then gradual clearing, with a high near 69. North-northeast wind 13 to 15 miles per hour, with gusts as high as 21 miles per hour. Friday night, mostly clear, with a low around 46. Northeast wind 6 to 8 miles per hour. Saturday, sunny, with a high near 72. East wind 6 to 8 miles per hour. And that's the latest from Cromwell Media.

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bet. Said I got drive, I don't need a car. Money really all that we fiendin' for. I'm doing things they ain't seen before. Bands ain't dumb, but extreme is all. I'm a demon lord. Fall off what? I ain't seen the horse. Called your bluff, better cite the source. Fame ain't something that I need no more.

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7: Traffic alert. Dunn Company will be milling and paving roadway on East Grand Avenue, weather permitting. This work will cause intermittent closures on East Grand Avenue from Jasper Street to North 22nd Street, with a one-lane moving work zone with flaggers present. The work starts Monday, September 28th until Monday, October 5th. Motorists should slow down and use extreme caution through the work zone and are encouraged to seek an alternate route.
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9: 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Before police arrived, a white male suspect broke through the front plexiglass door and entered the business. There was no cash on site. The suspect did, however, steal three sodas before leaving the building. The suspect then fled east on foot. Surveillance video was obtained and police are asking anyone who may recognize the suspect to come forward. The suspect was wearing a System of a Down band shirt pulled over his face. He was also wearing gray sweatpants, white socks, and black sandals. A photo of the suspect can be viewed on the Crime Stoppers website. 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
1: All right, I can't keep up with all of these names. Shakira with Burna Boy?
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1: Burma?
2: Burma Boy.
1: B-U-R-N-A Boy.
2: Is it Burna Boy?
1: Burna Boy?
2: Burna Boy and Die Die.
1: What is all this?
2: I don't understand it.
1: Anyway, Die Die is the name of it?
2: Die Die.
1: D-A-I? D-A-I?
2: Yeah.
1: Okay, am I just getting real?
2: Yeah, you are.
1: I think I'm getting real old.
2: You are. You really are.
1: All right. Dominic Fike, the Jonas Brothers. I know them.
2: No, you got that one down.
1: Coming up, Jeremy Show.
3: 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Hi, I'm Jerry Hinkle, and here's your local tidbit. Did you know that the Transfer House in downtown Decatur's Central Park was built in 1896? The building originally served as a transfer point for Decatur's electric streetcar system. Originally located on Lincoln Square, the intersection of North and South Main and East and West Main Streets, and after the streetcar ceased operations in the 1950s, the Transfer House was reduced to a bus terminal. It was moved in 1962 to its current location, and it's listed on the National Register of Historic Places. And that's your local tidbit.
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7: Well, certainly another warm, muggy afternoon for us here with those clouds, but those rain chances really starting to ramp up. They'll move in from west to east here throughout the evening, and they'll be pretty much everywhere tonight. Expect heavy downpours, some thunderstorms in the mix as well. We could see an inch to 2 inches of rain in some areas with these heavy rain bands. Rain should clear out Friday morning, and the sunshine returns cool and windy heading our way for Friday. With that WAND weather forecast, I'm meteorologist Nick Patrick.
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0: There they are, the Jonas Brothers. They were on, now this is not a commercial for JSX, but you know, the almost private airline.
1: Yeah.
0: They chartered it, the whole flight, and all the brothers were on this private jet, and it was on Instagram. I'm like, well, look at you being rich. Jonas Brothers, Sucker. I'm Jeremy. Hang on. We got more music next.
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2: From the Cromwell Media Weather Center, tonight, showers and possibly a thunderstorm before 4 in the morning, then showers likely. Low around 58. West wind 6 to 13 miles per hour, becoming north-northeast after midnight, gusting to 17. Chance of precipitation 90%. New rainfall between 3 quarters and 1 inch possible. Friday, a 30% chance of showers, mainly before 7 in the morning. Cloudy through mid-morning, then gradual clearing, high near 69. North-northeast wind, 13 to 15 miles per hour, gusting to 21. Friday night, mostly clear, low around 46. Saturday, sunny, high near 72. And that's the latest from Cromwell Media.

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6: Traffic alert. Dunn Company will be milling and paving roadway on East Grand Avenue, weather permitting. This work will cause intermittent closures on East Grand Avenue from Jasper Street to North 22nd Street with a one-lane moving work zone with flaggers present. The work starts Monday, September 28th until Monday, October 5th. Motorists should slow down and use extreme caution through the work zone and are encouraged to seek an alternate route.
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1: 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Hi, I'm Jerry Hinkle, and here's your local tidbit. The Decatur Historic District in Decatur's Milliken Heights neighborhood preserves the city's historic Near West and Southwest neighborhoods developed from the 1850s through the 1920s. Nearly every popular architectural style from that era can be found there. From Italianate and Gothic Revival to Queen Anne, Classic Revival, Tudor, Colonial Revival, and designs by noted architects including Frank Lloyd Wright. The district's exceptional architecture earned it a place on the National Register of Historic Places on November 7, 1976. 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
2: 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Before police arrived, a white male suspect broke through the front plexiglass door and entered the business. There was no cash on site. The suspect did, however, steal three sodas before leaving the building. The suspect then fled east on foot. Surveillance video was obtained and police are asking anyone who may recognize the suspect to come forward. The suspect was wearing a System of a Down band shirt pulled over his face. He was also wearing gray sweatpants, white socks, and black sandals. A photo of the suspect can be viewed on the Crime Stoppers website. If you have any information regarding this burglary, you can submit an anonymous tip through Crime Stoppers at 217-423-TIPS.
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6: Well, certainly another warm, muggy afternoon for us here with those clouds, but those rain chances really starting to ramp up. They'll move in from west to east here throughout the evening, and they'll be pretty much everywhere tonight. Expect heavy downpours, some thunderstorms in the mix as well. We could see an inch to 2 inches of rain in some areas with these heavy rain bands. Rain should clear out Friday morning, and the sunshine returns cool.

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1: I want to go to the beach so bad. That is the beaches. Edge of the earth. It is Jeremy. Is it Friday yet? We're so close to the weekend.
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2: From the Cromwell Media Weather Center, tonight, showers and a possible thunderstorm before 4 a.m. Then showers likely. Low near 59. West winds 6 to 13 miles per hour, becoming north-northeast after midnight, gusting to 17 miles per hour. Chance of precipitation 90%. With rainfall between 3 quarters and 1 inch possible. Friday, a 30% chance of showers mainly before 7 a.m. cloudy through mid-morning. Then gradual clearing, high near 68. North-northeast wind 13 to 15 miles per hour, gusting to 21 miles per hour. Friday night, mostly clear, low around 47. Northeast wind 6 to 8 miles per hour. Saturday, sunny, high near 71. East wind 7 to 9 miles per hour. And that's the latest from Cromwell Media.

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8: Traffic alert. Dunn Company will be milling and paving roadway on East Grand Avenue, weather permitting. This work will cause intermittent closures on East Grand Avenue from Jasper Street to North 22nd Street with a one-lane moving work zone with flaggers present. The work starts Monday, September 28th until Monday, October 5th. Motorists should slow down and use extreme caution through the work zone and are encouraged to seek an alternate route.
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0: Malcolm Todd, Jeremy Show with Cat's Eye. I got Animal coming up. Oh, and Justin Bieber, who was playing at a random park in Los Angeles recently, coming up.
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0: This is the Jeremy Show. He was at a park in Los Angeles recently, just doing a pop-up concert. Can you imagine? Justin Bieber, UConn, Jeremy, and more music next.
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2: From the Cromwell Media Weather Center, tonight, showers and a possible thunderstorm before 4 a.m. Then showers likely. Low near 59. West winds 6 to 13 miles per hour, becoming north-northeast after midnight, gusting to 17 miles per hour. Chance of precipitation 90%. With rainfall between 3/4 and 1 inch possible. Friday, a 30% chance of showers mainly before 7 a.m. cloudy through mid-morning. Then gradual clearing, high near 68. North-northeast wind 13 to 15 miles per hour, gusting to 21 miles per hour. Friday night, mostly clear, low around 47. Northeast wind 6 to 8 miles per hour. Saturday, sunny, high near 71. East wind 7 to 9 miles per hour. And that's the latest from Cromwell Media.

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2: If you find something in your kitchen that's way past its expiration date, the most likely culprit is spices. What is the second most likely thing? Mark said ketchup. Nicole said mustard. Stephanie said salad dressing. Lauren, you got it right. It's mayonnaise or ranch. I'll take it. No one said ranch, but that's the two things in my kitchen that go bad. If I'm wanting ranch or mayonnaise, I look at it 2 weeks past expiration and I use it anyway. If you find something in your kitchen that's way past its expiration date, the most likely culprit, spices. The second most likely thing, mayonnaise.
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12: 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Dunn Company will be milling and paving roadway on East Grand Avenue, weather permitting. This work will cause intermittent closures on East Grand Avenue from Jasper Street to North 22nd Street, with a one-lane moving work zone with flaggers present. The work starts Monday, September 28th until Monday, October 5th. Motorists should slow down and use extreme caution through the work zone and are encouraged to seek an alternate route.
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13: 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Before police arrived, a white male suspect broke through the front plexiglass door and entered the business. There was no cash on site. The suspect did, however, steal three sodas before leaving the building. The suspect then fled east on foot. Surveillance video was obtained and police are asking anyone who may recognize the suspect to come forward. The suspect was wearing a System of a Down band shirt pulled over his face. He was also wearing gray sweatpants, white socks, and black sandals. A photo of the suspect can be viewed on the Crime Stoppers website. If you have any information regarding this burglary, you can submit an anonymous tip through Crime Stoppers at 217-423-TIPS.
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0: 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Olivia Dean, The Weeknd, old Playboy Cardi, Madonna. 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
5: Good evening and happy Thursday, Central Illinois. I'm meteorologist Ben Whitney, and here's a look at your forecast from the WAND Weather Center. Our latest cold front starting to drop in from the northwest. Showers and a possible thunderstorm mixed in throughout the overnight hours this Thursday night. That'll help us keep those temperatures on the warmer side tonight, only down to around 60 degrees across Central Illinois. By the time we start off your Friday morning, we will see a little bit more sunshine throughout the day as the rest of that frontal boundary makes its way towards the southeast, but much cooler with those highs only around 70.
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2: From the Cromwell Media Weather Center, tonight, showers and a possible thunderstorm before 4 a.m. Then showers likely. Low near 59. West winds 6 to 13 miles per hour, becoming north-northeast after midnight, gusting to 17 miles per hour. Chance of precipitation 90%. With rainfall between 3 quarters and 1 inch possible. Friday, a 30% chance of showers mainly before 7 a.m. cloudy through mid-morning. Then gradual clearing, high near 68. North-northeast wind 13 to 15 miles per hour, gusting to 21 miles per hour. Friday night, mostly clear, low around 47. Northeast wind 6 to 8 miles per hour. Saturday, sunny, high near 71. East wind 7 to 9 miles per hour. And that's the latest from Cromwell Media.

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1: There is a Zoning Board of Appeals meeting going on with today's best music, 93.1 The Party. 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
6: Traffic alert. Dunn Company will be milling and paving roadway on East Grand Avenue, weather permitting. This work will cause intermittent closures on East Grand Avenue from Jasper Street to North 22nd Street, with a one-lane moving work zone with flaggers present. The work starts Monday, September 28th until Monday, October 5th. Motorists should slow down and use extreme caution through the work zone and are encouraged to seek an alternate route.
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0: Thank you for listening to The Jeremy Show. Ella Langley. This Ella fella loves this song. She's in Texas next.
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4: Good evening and happy Thursday, Central Illinois. I'm meteorologist Ben Whitney, and here's a look at your forecast from the WAND Weather Center. Our latest cold front starting to drop in from the northwest. Showers and a possible thunderstorm mixed in throughout the overnight hours this Thursday night. That'll help us keep those temperatures on the warmer side tonight, only down to around 60 degrees across Central Illinois. By the time we start off your Friday morning, we will see a little bit more sunshine throughout the day as the rest of that frontal boundary makes its way towards the southeast, but much cooler with those highs only around 70.

0: I love you for listening. The Jeremy Show is on. Back tomorrow. It'll be Friday. Come kick off the weekend with me.
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